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Well, I appreciate you guys tuning in tonight. I know the even bars that are not normally open on Monday are open on Monday for some reason, like some sort of soccer game. I have to admit, I've watched more soccer this week than I probably have in my entire 50 years of knowing what the game was. you know what? It's not that important to me. If it's important to you and you have got the game on and you've turned the announcers down and you're listening to me, thank you so much. I know a few of you are. I appreciate that. Shirley, thank you. Appreciate you listening. And she had mentioned Starship, Jefferson Starship, Miracles. I was like, I'm going to open my show with that for you. Red Octopus album, 1975. This is, I've called this the Cassettes Leftovers program. I had a whole bunch of things that over the course of the cassette shows that I've been doing, I haven't quite gotten to yet. And then before I opened up another box of cassettes, I thought, let me play a few of these things before I do that. And so there you go. Red Octopus, 1975. That track there, Piper, debut album, 1976. Track called Sail Away. Front man was some fella that you couldn't get away from about 5 years after that. His name was Billy Squire. You know, the solo album he had out in 80 was, I thought, was pretty good. Music Is All Right was a great song on that. I know it didn't do that well, but Don't Say No, the one that came out in 1981, was a staple on radio and dance floors and, you know, The Stroke and, you know, all that. But that was the band he was in for a couple albums prior. And that's what we're doing here on AOR. Thank you so much for listening tonight. My name's Phil. Monday nights, 9 to 11, all sorts of crap that I play for you. But it is a lot of fun, and I hope you enjoy it. This is a walk down memory lane, stumble down memory lane, which is this whole particular show. This first hour is really the leftover hour, definitely. Because this is across the board, like that was mid-70s. And this next set features Eric Clapton when he was in his early 20s. So those of you in the know that he was with John Mayall and the Blues Breakers in the 60s when he was a young buck. I think he was about 21 when this track came out. But this is John Mayall and the Blues Breakers with Eric Clapton doing Have You Heard? Here on AOR, I've got it as 1966. I have yet to pull it up in Spinatron. I can't find it. But let's see. Here you go.

0: Please, ladies and gentlemen, it's been my privilege tonight to put on, I think, one of the greatest shows we've had at Croydon for a long, long time. And all honour is due to this fabulous couple, Delaney and Bonnie. Give them a very big hand, Delaney and Bonnie. Give me your support during the new year, and we'll keep Croydon a swinging place for big.
1: All right. Well, you heard who it was. I had to let it go. I was thinking that I remembered they did that at the end of that track. Delaney and Bonnie and Friends, and you heard him announce two of the friends, Eric Clapton, Dave Mason. This is 1969 recorded. Delaney and Bonnie and Friends coming home live on tour with Eric Clapton is what it was called. You know, you have to put his name on there. Bobby Whitlock was on that album. Bobby Whitlock was part of the, What was the thing that he did Clapton? Oh crap! I'm blanking. Derek and the Dominoes. That's it. Took me a second. Jesus, Phil. But yeah, the British knew who Mr. Clapton was, knew who Mr. Mason was. As long as they were playing with Delaney and Bonnie, they could have been playing with me and Bobby or somebody, and it wouldn't have mattered. But that was a set featuring Eric Clapton here on AOR. This is a show called The Cassette Leftovers. Got another one waiting in the wings, still propagating different playlists to figure it out, but that'll be a month or two down the line. But I appreciate you hanging out with me tonight. While it looks like the men's team are losing, didn't surprise me one bit. Belgium, a very veteran ball club. But who knew, you know? But everybody's watching it. Bars that are normally not open on Mondays are open. I love it. You got to go with the money. I don't know why they don't do it other times of the year, but they're doing it for the World Cup. Anyway. Just a little aside there. Next up, this band, one of their founders, or if not the founder, really, Walter Parizader, passed away about 3 weeks ago. Hall of Fame, Rock and Roll Hall of Fame band, Chicago. And I had this Live in Toronto cassette that has value because apparently it's, when they didn't make that many of it, and who knew the cassettes still have value, but there you go. But the track, and I was trying to find it, and I couldn't find it, and I wasn't going to play the cassette on the air. I just don't trust it. You know, maybe one of these days when I figure out how to digitally record all that stuff, I'll do it. But I did find a Chicago Live in 1969, a version of something from the CTA debut album. The song's called Liberation. There was a Spinatron's going to show a 50th anniversary remix of this Chicago Transit Authority album. I don't think so, but who knows? I'm going to go with that. So let's do, it was a month, 3 weeks or so that he passed away, and I actually had this already programmed, and it's like, well, I'll have something to say. But let's play this long track from Chicago called Liberation here on the Cassette Leftover Show on AOR.

when they were known as Chicago Transit Authority, 1969. Live version of Liberation from the first album here on AOR. The Cassette Leftovers program, first hour's 60s and 70s. All the next hour is the 80s, so stick around for that. This last track to get us out is an actual repeat. I don't think I've played it, though, since I started the weekly versions of AOR. So I thought, sure, I'll play it again. But it was suggested by a friend from home, Greg, thank you. One-off band called Rough Diamond, 1977, David Byron. I love David Byron singing with Uriah Heep, and they had fired his ass because he was a worthless bastard. He's messed up all the time. Clem Clemson was the guitarist. Jeff Britton, was that his name? The drummer for Wings? Anyway, it was just one album. They opened for Frampton, I think, before they finally just said, you know what, we don't want to do this anymore after one album. But this is a Spinatron shows it from The Man of Yesterday, an anthology. That's fine. But it was just a Rough Diamond album, 1977. But this is a track called Sea Song.

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6: In the summer of 1993, the Supreme Court ruled that the hours between 10 p.m. and 6 a.m. be declared safe harbor, during which time it is legal to broadcast material which may be considered objectionable to certain listeners. As a progressive-minded station, WPRK applauds the court's ruling. However, the opinions and views expressed in the music do not necessarily reflect the opinions of WPRK or Rollins College. In the interest of fairness, WPRK warns that some of the material aired between 10 p.m. and 6 a.m. may be considered rude or objectionable to certain listeners. If you have any questions regarding the court ruling or our safe harbor policy, feel free to contact us here at WPRK.

Out of the ashes of Bauhaus came Lovin' Rockets. From their self-titled album in 1989, Lovin' Rockets, Bound for Hell, name of the song. That's the album that gave us So Alive. Big hit for them in the U.S. In the middle of there, The Church, Starfish album, 1988, from the album that gave us Under the Milky Way. Another song on that album called Destination. And we started in 1984 with Laurie Anderson. Thank you, Marty, for bringing her up. She she's still around, I think. She's a unique person. You know, that was the second album, Mr. Heartbreak, 1984, Gravity's Angel. That was the one that was her biggest success across the country and the world, actually. You know, did four or five albums last century and did two or three this century. I don't think anything's happened in a while. Well, she's not a spring chicken anymore. You know, she was married to Lou Reed for the last few years of his time here on the planet. So that's what we're doing here. We're in the 80s now on this Leftovers cassette show. Thank you so much. My name's Phil. Appreciate you joining me tonight. Men's team got spanked. I don't know. I don't follow soccer that much, but I am not surprised. But anyway, four more. Back in 4 years, wherever they're playing in 4 years. But it was kind of nice. It's kind of nice to have all of that here. I know I was part of the World Cup when it was here. Phew-wee. 94, was it? Selling tickets for it. Had free tickets, didn't go. Gave them to Scott, one of my managers. I just didn't care. Went to the party after, though. The Dutch know how to party. And I think they're still playing. So, for those of you who are joining me, thank you. I saw the numbers jump up, so I guess probably the game was over. So I appreciate it. So, 80s. Yeah, this next set, definitely British. This is a band called China Crisis. Now, I've taken this. You know how I am with these expanded editions of things. The Diary of a Hollow Horse came out originally in 1988. Expanded edition came out a few years ago, I think. This track wouldn't normally be long enough to play on AOR, singing the praises of finer things. But from that expanded edition was a band demo that clocks in at 6 and 11. So I'm going to play it. You're on AOR.

so tight, gotta say punch song. Watch your money go around, watch your money go around. She fall down, face side, hit the ground. Watch your money go around, watch your money go around. Rock so tight, gotta say punch song. Watch your money go around, watch your money go around.

That was actually the debut single from the Kane Gang. Now, granted, that was the album version. You know, the single, not that long. The album version, 6.5 minutes. It was known as Lowdown in the U.S., 1985, but in Britain, The Bad and Lowdown, World of the Kane Gang. Only a couple albums, but in the mid-'80s, early to mid-'80s, you know, that blue-eyed soul culture club kind of thing, you know, all that was happening. And a lot of people, I guess, looked up to the Kane Gang enough that they got back together again, you know, probably a dozen years ago, did another tour. But there you have it. In the middle there, we had the Style Council, which Paul Weller had broken up the Jam. And the Style Council was completely different from the Jam. Introducing the Style Council was an EP that came out in the U.S. It didn't even come out in the U.K. But then the album that came out was called Cafe Blue. And there was a special edition of that released last year, or actually earlier this year, just a few months ago. And it had this version of the Money Go Round, you know, parts one and two, the whole full, Spinatron says the full 12-inch version. And it shows 2026 is released. I'm going to let it run with that, but it was originally 1983. And we started Channel Crisis from 1988. My name is Phil. Thank you so much for listening tonight. Next week, it's all live music, and it's all a bunch of names, or I would say most of these names you'll know. Let me see. Queen, Eagles, Pink Floyd, David Bowie. Well, Status Quo, somebody know it. Rush, you know, they're out touring again. So that's, I think Jimmy Page is in the second hour. So join me for that. There will be no soccer match for the USA that I have to fight against. It was funny, though, looking at the the streaming numbers go up once the game stop, but that's how it works. This next band, another British band, I call it industrial music. This is Nitzer Ebb from 1987 from the album That Total Age. This is Join in the Chant.

0: job.
1: I used to go in back in the old, what was it called? The old Pleasure Island. They had the cage out there, I think was the name of it. Big industrial place. I used to slip in there and the DJs would let me sit in and play a few songs. And I'd play them some Nitzareb. Join in the chant. Well, that's it for me. I got one more YouTube track from Rattlin' Hum. I'm going to get out of here. Charlotte is here with one wing. Sure, guess her coming, but they'll be here shortly. But she has her web of genres and a bunch of talented people that she brings in. So join her for that. Again, live music next week. Bands that you know, or most of them in the first hour for sure. Second hour features one of my favorite vocalists of all time, Mr. Jimmy Barnes, threw about three tracks. So I hope to have you all back then. See ya.
2: A shotgun, praying hands hold me down. Only the hunter is hunting,

than the peacemakers of the West. While they argue, and while they fail to support a man like Bishop Tutu and his request for economic sanctions against South Africa. Am I bugging you? I don't mean to bug you.

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2: 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I got hurt practicing combat search and rescue, fell off a fast rope, so shattered L1 vertebrae. 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I've only seen that now.
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14: 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Pearl Jam versus A Woman of the World, screening Monday, July 13th at 6:30 p.m. Tickets and more information available at enzian.org. 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
15: In the summer of 1993, the Supreme Court ruled that the hours between 10 p.m. and 6 a.m. be declared safe harbor, during which time it is legal to broadcast material which may be considered objectionable to certain listeners. As a progressive-minded station, WPRK applauds the court's ruling. However, the opinions and views expressed in the music do not necessarily reflect the opinions of WPRK or Rollins College. In the interest of fairness, WPRK warns that some of the material aired between 10 p.m. and 6 a.m. may be considered rude or objectionable to certain listeners. 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

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You are tuned in to Elsewhere Radio, where we got all rhythm, no algorithm. And if you're ready to take flight into the great unknown, I've got something new just for you. So strap in and stay tuned for the best in surreal blues from Aja Monet.

somebody-ness. When the street lights in your veins go on, and summer walking up and down the sidewalk of your grin, diamonds twinkling on the street,

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Afro curl satellite levitate, sitting like a turban comb, the skies, heavenwards. Embrace the marvelous daydreams born in the forest of our refuge. We were born to be sun ray, radiant, falling upon the horizon newly each day, shining, waywardness. Let's go. Let's go to the elsewhere. Set loose, where as we escape into the strangeness, whispers of flesh as mirror, supernatural stances, treasuring the mystery of ourselves, where the spirits dwell, from not so distant constellations looming. Let's go.

There's liberation in the elsewhere. There's revolution.

0: What's up, everybody? This is Charlotte, also known as DJ Shasha, and this is my show, Charlotte's Web, where I play a web of different genres. Today, I have here with me.
1: You already know who it is. No, you don't. That's crazy. You don't know who it is. right now, you know what it is, you know what it was, and you know what it's finna be. It's
0: hey.
1: Your boy, X, a.k.a. Johnny X, a.k.a. Weapon X, old man Logan, if you nasty.
0: Hey!
1: I'm here, man. I'm so excited to be here.
0: Heck yeah.
1: How are you?
0: I am good. How are you? How was the drive?
1: It was cool. It was actually really crazy because I hit no traffic.
0: Aw, that's nice. Yeah. And you probably won't hit any traffic on the way back either.
1: And I will not.
0: And that will be super great. X is from Tampa. Shout out to Tampa.
1: Shout out to Tampa. Shout out to Tampa. Shout out to Orlando. Shout out to Miami.
0: Yes.
1: Shout out to everybody on Colonial, Winter Park.
0: Yes. Hey, what about the Belle Isle people? I'm just kidding.
1: The where?
0: Belle Isle.
1: Is that where you're from?
0: Yeah.
1: Man, shout out. What, how do I say it?
0: Belle Isle.
1: Belle Isle?
0: Yeah.
1: Hey, man, shout out to everybody in Belle Isle, man. I already know what's going on, man.
0: That's where I was living.
1: Oh, lit. Is that where you grew up?
0: No.
1: Oh.
0: Shout out to, I'm from Rhode Island.
1: Oh, really?
0: Yeah.
1: I didn't know that.
0: Mm-hmm.
1: Sick.
0: But, like, born Northernian. And then raised Floridian later.
1: Got it. I'm from Oklahoma.
0: What?
1: Yeah.
0: I didn't know that.
1: El Reno, Oklahoma.
0: Ah.
1: Yeah. My mom's from Oklahoma. My dad's from St. Pete.
0: So, what?
1: Yeah. I moved to St. Pete in 2002.
0: Mm-hmm.
1: And then I was here from then till 2015.
0: Ah.
1: And then L.A. and then all that. But yeah. So, long time.
0: Right.
1: Yeah.
0: Heck yeah. Sure. So, raised Floridian too.
1: Oh,
0: kind of.
1: Absolutely.
0: Yeah.
1: Through and through.
0: Heck yeah. Well, X is on the show. I'm super hype. You sent me this playlist and I was like, oh, I'm excited. Also, yeah. I have an SP404 here. Rios did a takeover last week with Radchad.
1: You have a what over there?
0: I have my SP404. Same thing that...
1: It's a whole machine.
0: Oh
1: my
0: gosh. Same thing that Sam has.
1: She has a 404. Can you play live and can I rap?
0: Yes.
1: Oh,
0: my
1: God.
0: I was literally going to ask you.
1: Oh.
0: I was literally going to be like.
1: That is crazy.
0: I have to see what I have on here because it's been a while. Because hence the accident.
1: All good.
0: But it's been a while. I have some stuff on here. I was literally going to ask you. I was driving here and I was like, man, I wonder if he wants to rap live.
1: Am I allowed to mess up?
0: Yes, of course.
1: Am I allowed to curse?
0: Yes, of course.
1: Can I say what I want?
0: Yes, of course.
1: Then you got me.
0: Okay, perfect. we'll definitely do that a little bit later.
1: Okay, sick.
0: I put some sounds in here. Let's see. Oh, no, I have to turn it on. This is my first time using this because Rios did this when he took the takeover, and I was like, yep, I'm bringing this from now on.
1: Okay. Oh, that's loud.
0: Hold on.
1: Oh, shit. That's hot. That right there. Yay!
0: I gotta figure out what is what, and then we got this.
1: Sick, dude.
0: Heck yeah.
1: That's so awesome. I'm having such a great time.
0: Amazing. We literally just started, and I'm
1: fire.
0: Hyped.
1: Sick.
0: The first song I want to play is a song that we collabed on.
1: Dun, dun, dun. Shaz's interlude.
0: There's a dun, dun, dun here.
1: Wait.
0: Oh, no.
1: Oh, please, not that one. Oh, no. Is that Taco Bell? Taco Bell's great. Shout out Taco Bell. Oh, God.
0: There you go.
1: I love this. We're going to need those. We're going to need those.
0: Oh, this is so great. Thank you, Nate.
1: Yeah, that's
0: for
1: hot.
0: The idea.
1: Yeah, that's hot.
0: We have a song that we collabed on.
1: Okay, sick. Is it okay if I just talk about the playlist real quick?
0: Of course, yes.
1: So, I fell in love with hip hop later.
0: Mm.
1: Like I listened to Soul's episode he did.
0: Heck yeah.
1: He's like Slum Village, J Dilla, Out, Drug Rap, Freddie Gibbs, Super Boom Bap, right?
0: Yes.
1: And I was listening to it. It was actually an amazing episode, so good job by you.
0: Oh, thank you.
1: And all of them as well.
0: Yeah, it was fun.
1: Yeah, it was so much fun. It was a fun listening experience too. That's like, I feel like a big deal with when it comes to this.
0: Yes.
1: Thing. I fell in love with hip hop during the blog era.
0: Mm.
1: So the ASAP Rockies, the Kendricks, the Drakes, the Wale's, the Wiz Khalifas, the Mac Millers, the Currencies, like that's my golden age of hip hop.
0: Mm-hmm.
1: I got onto like boom bap after that.
0: Yeah.
1: I fell in love with hip hop
0: mm-hmm.
1: Through these through a lot of these songs that are on here. So, and then a lot of them are like my all-time favorites, and then some of them cool. are things I'm just listening to right now. So
0: I love that. No, picking through this, actually, like piggybacking off of that, it's cool comparing you and Soul, because I listened to that. I got into hip hop like a little bit later too. Like mm-hmm. I want to say like 20. It wasn't until like 2019, to be honest.
1: Okay.
0: Like before then, I was super electronic head.
1: Word.
0: Like super like yeah, electronic jazz head.
1: Okay.
0: Which I still am. But hip hop, I was kind of introduced when I moved to Orlando in 2019, and like I basically bounced between that, like mm-hmm. the Gibbs, the Dilla, the Madlib, the Doom, yeah, and then I bounced between this too, the Kendrick, the Terrace Martin, the Absol.
1: Oh my god!
0: So it was
1: Terrace
0: super cool,
1: Martin, man.
0: Yeah, it was super cool when you sent it to me because I was like, I have stuff to match this.
1: Yeah, lit, lit.
0: The different side of hip hop that I don't usually, or at least like. It's been a while since yeah. I've been listening to this. So
1: word, man.
0: I was excited.
1: That's
0: for sure.
1: So awesome. That's yeah. so awesome. I just pick songs that I know like are a part of me.
0: Right.
1: You know, and it's a very honest playlist. It's a very like, this is what I like. It's a lot of curse words.
0: Hey, that's okay.
1: It's a lot of expletives. But it's fine. Like this is the stuff that like got me through a lot. So all these songs are fun. Well, most of them. Most of them, but I just love all this music, man, and I'm so happy and excited to share it with you and everybody else. Yeah!
0: Heck yeah! We'll start with a song that we made, or okay. we made together.
1: Sick.
0: And then we'll get into the okay. stuff that means a lot to you.
1: All right,
0: but this is...
1: No, this means... And this. Okay. No, I was about to say, can we talk about it? Can
0: yeah, yeah, of course, of course.
1: So,
0: There's no time limit, by the way.
1: Okay,
0: this ends at 1, but me and Sweetface went until 5 a.m.
1: That's a good conversation. That's
0: yeah,
1: a good
0: great.
1: Conversation.
0: It was great.
1: And shout out to Sweet.
0: Yes.
1: So I was
0: Nate was there too.
1: I was created. Shout out to Nate. Shout out to Nate and Sweet. Shout out to both of them. They're great people. I was creating a project called And the Loser Is, and I got into drum and bass, super heavy, and I realized like I was like, oh, I could probably make just in FL, like figuring out how to make it. And then I ended up making a bunch of cool stuff. And then I was on
0: yes.
1: IG and LD, Darian, I seen him shared something on his story. And he shared this beautiful jazzy like track. And I was like, who made this? And I clicked on it and it was your page. And then through that track, you had a whole project.
0: Yes.
1: And the instrumental or the beautiful piece of work that you created was a part of that group of songs, the group of music. And then I heard it and I was like, oh, this goes perfectly with what I'm doing. And it's so different. It's like jazz. And I haven't got to the jazz part of keys yet.
0: Uh-huh.
1: And you have. So I was like, oh, this is so sick. Like, okay, I'm gonna go on a limb and just be like, hey, can I use this? Like, can I just use this and whatnot? And you were like, yeah. Like, of course. Yeah.
0: I was actually flipping out, actually, behind
1: oh, really?
0: The scenes. Yes. Because I was like, well, I was just like a baby into the freestyle scene.
1: Okay.
0: So the fact that LD posted me was like, whoa. And then you commented, I was like, whoa. The double, I was... Literally.
1: So funny, dog. So funny, yeah. Like.
0: So yeah, I owe it all to LD for doing that because it really like opened the door for like the freestyle community to find me and kind of find a room exactly where I wanted, and I wanted to be seen as both a dancer and a musician.
1: Right.
0: And like I feel like he opened the door for exactly
1: yeah.
0: that.
1: Yeah.
0: And like
1: yeah, and then you found out there's a bunch of us out here.
0: Yes, and then
1: yeah.
0: I literally found out there's a bunch of you, and it was even greater because, like, my whole, like, upbringing, people were telling me, like, you can only do one.
1: Right.
0: Like, in order to be, like, really good at it, like,
1: right,
0: got to
1: right.
0: focus on that
1: right.
0: thing.
1: Right.
0: And I was like, oh, but I don't want to. Yeah.
1: It's the rebellious spirit of hip-hop.
0: Yeah, exactly.
1: For sure.
0: Look, yeah.
1: Darian actually got me to start rapping.
0: Like, That's so cool.
1: My first verse, oh, my God. He still has everything we did.
0: Really?
1: Well, I used to go to his house and hang out with him a lot, and him and his friends. And they were all recording music, and they all danced as well. And I used to just be in there and just catching the vibe
0: Man,
1: and stuff like
0: that. Where were these people at when I was growing up?
1: They were here in the 727.
0: Dang it. Dang it.
1: Facts, though. And he was like, X, bro, what are you doing? And I was like, I'm hanging out with y'all. He was like, get over here, man. Just write something. Just get over here. And I was like, okay.
0: Heck yeah.
1: That's like crazy.
0: Heck yeah. That's so cool. So how long have you been rapping?
1: Ooh, since 2000, probably like 14 years, I guess. I took a break when I moved to L.A. Mm-hmm. So if I put it all together, probably like 6-7 years, I guess.
0: 6-7?
1: Yeah. 6-7. Oh, God. That should have been.
0: I know. I don't have that.
1: All good.
0: Which is, I'm honestly glad I don't.
1: Right.
0: Yeah.
1: Got it. Sick.
0: No, that's so cool, though. Yeah. I was super honored when you asked me to do this. Actually, back when you released And the Loser Is, I had my friend Chris on the show. I think he's listening right now. He listens to all my shows.
1: Shout out to Chris.
0: Big shout out to Chris.
1: Hell yeah.
0: He, like, when he created his playlist, mm-hmm. he put this song on it. And he was like, man, by the way,
1: man,
0: like,
1: dog.
0: Shasha, you're going off. And he was shouting out your music, too.
1: Oh,
0: I think that was when I texted you. And I was like, I'm playing your song on the radio.
1: Oh, man. God bless him. God bless him.
0: Yeah,
1: for sure.
0: Shout out. Big full circle moment with that.
1: Crazy.
0: So, because that was back in, like, whenever you release this, in, like, mm-hmm. January or February, whenever
1: it was
0: this
1: last
0: was?
1: September.
0: Yeah, last, oh, never
1: on
0: mind.
1: On a year anniversary. It's
0: dang,
1: crazy.
0: That is crazy.
1: Yeah.
0: Yeah.
1: Drop some news.
0: Oh, yeah, it was. Yeah. That episode was definitely in September.
1: Mm-hmm. Probably like the end of September.
0: Yeah.
1: Because it came out September 9th.
0: Yes. But, yeah, full circle moment for that.
1: Crazy.
0: But we'll start off with this. Shasha's Interlude.
1: Yes.
0: By you.
1: Yes, and by
0: yeah,
1: you.
0: Me.
1: And
0: ah.
1: By us.
0: Okay, here it is.

Get it to him, mix the drink with the hoof. X rays, now we're seeing through him. Had to pee at the kitchen sink. Hair spinning like a roller rink. Bitch, snapping, homie, yeah, come and see. Lace blood, this is OD. Niggas getting off at Red Bull. After that, the love disappeared. They give respect, but it ain't the same. Winning D stored in my brain. Double back, baby, hurricane. I ain't perfect, I done made mistakes. Been the corner, made a levee break. Been the corner, bumping Kevin Gates. Retwist with the baby face. Big gap, so you know it's Johnny. The motherfucker being told, man. Brown eyes and my gold skin.

0: Oh, I wish I had that. I gotta figure out the volumes. Jeez. I know I have like two screaming ones on here. Well, we already heard one of them.
1: Word.
0: And it's just ear rape. I'll figure it out. I'll figure out what is.
1: Hey, hey. Don't ever say that again.
0: Perfect.
1: Ear rape is crazy. But that's really cool that you have that. Really
0: yes. Cool. Yes. I just unplugged it though. I'll plug it back
1: okay,
0: in.
1: Okay, Lee.
0: Anyways, super cool. Yeah, I made the instrumental for that and he rapped over it and it was awesomeness.
1: Facts. I knew as soon as I heard it, I was like, oh, this is it. And it was like the last, it was like the second to last piece to the whole thing. So
0: by the way, you guys should definitely listen to And the Loser Is by Johnny X, released last year in September 20.
1: Please.
0: 25.
1: Go stream it. If you like introspective like rage rap.
0: Honestly.
1: Over EDM like bass, drum and bass beats, if that's the type of thing you're into, it's definitely your thing. And if that's not the type of thing you're into, you should still go check it out because it's fire. And I worked really hard on it.
0: Definitely. Yeah. It's so good. We have a little bit of it later, actually.
1: Oh, sick.
0: In this playlist.
1: Fire.
0: If we get to it, which I think we will.
1: Let's do it.
0: Heck yeah. I wanted to start off with Devil in a New Dress by Kanye featuring Rick Ross.
1: Oh, my God. Ugh. And like I said, I got on the hip hop late, so
0: mm-hmm.
1: Yeezus was like the first project by Kanye that I fell in love with,
0: and I
1: absolutely love Yeezus. But then I had to go back,
0: right,
1: for everything, and I was like, oh, I know this song. I love this song. That's what album this song is from. Da-da-da-da.
0: I literally did that recently, actually, with Kanye.
1: Crazy,
0: yeah.
1: He's like my favorite producer.
0: Did you see him in concert?
1: Let's not talk about
0: okay.
1: it. I missed it, and I had two chances.
0: Oh, dang it.
1: I had two chances, dude. I had two chances to miss both of them, dog, but it's okay. It's all right. I'm going to see Don Toliver in August.
0: Oh, nice.
1: So I got to make up for it.
0: That'll be great. Yeah, I kept seeing videos and, like, how he would, like, start singing a song, and then it'd play the wrong instrumental. He'd go, no, not this one. Next one.
1: Right.
0: I was like, that's really funny.
1: And he's so calm. He's like, it's going to be fire either way, but just get this shit right. Like,
0: right.
1: Get this shit together.
0: And I heard he did like one song like four times or something.
1: Probably. I wonder which one.
0: I don't remember. I think it was definitely from Graduation, but I don't know what song.
1: Oh, definitely probably Heartless.
0: Probably. Yeah. Yeah. Never mind. It was definitely Heartless.
1: I have a thing about watching concerts on YouTube.
0: Ah.
1: So like Travis Scott at the ASL in 2017 is like my favorite.
0: That's so specific.
1: Thing, because I watch it. I've watched it a lot.
0: Right.
1: Austin, make some motherfucking noise. That shit is so hard. It's just so hard. And Astroworld was such a crazy time. Like, that was such a crazy time when the album dropped. But Kanye is like his predecessor. So
0: right.
1: If you love Travis, you love Ye.
0: Right.
1: It's just a given. Like, you have to.
0: Heck yeah. Let's listen to Devil in a New Dress by Kanye. I matched it with a song, actually, coincidentally, by Gibbs and The Alchemist.
1: Okay.
0: So an interesting twist, but like same, you'll hear. You'll hear.
1: Let's do it.
0: You'll hear. This is Devil in a New Dress. No, Devil in a New Dress. Wow.

0: gotta drive it here. I think of this shit, I gotta drive it here. Run this all the mugs of cutting in.
1: Tell them, yeah. KJ. Beats. K. Yeah. Yeah. The revolution is the genocide. Yep. Your execution will be televised.

dollar, yeah. You ain't shit without a dollar, yeah. Rolex all the moms are coming, yeah. Rolex all the moms are coming, yeah. All the moms are coming, yeah. You ain't shit without a dollar, yeah. Rolex all the moms are coming, yeah. Rolex all the moms are coming, yeah. All the music, all the music, all the music, all the music.

0: That was Scotty Beam by Freddie Gibbs, The Alchemist, and Rick Ross. And then Rick Ross was there again in Devil in a New Dress.
1: Yeah, a lot of these people show up in some of the same songs.
0: Like, yes.
1: For sure.
0: Definitely. Mm-hmm. I definitely did some of that on purpose. And I did some, like, you'll see with definitely, like, the next two songs. Okay. I definitely did some, like, the song says one thing, and then the next song says the same thing.
1: Oh,
0: or, like,
1: okay.
0: The song has a certain sound effect, and then the next song has that certain sound effect.
1: Okay, for sure.
0: And I'm hype about it. When I was making this, I was like, yes.
1: I ain't gonna lie, too. When I sent it to you, I was like, oh, this is, like, all my personal, like, songs. I, like, rap in the car out loud, screaming at the top of my lungs. I was like, I don't know what Shasha's gonna do, but it made me more excited to come and find out. You know?
0: Hey! Oh, I love that. That's, like, honestly, like, that's the goal, is, like, for whoever, like, I have into the radio show to bring a playlist that, like, is, like, unapologetically them.
1: Right.
0: And then see how I can, like, relate.
1: Facts.
0: Being unapologetically me.
1: Man.
0: And then it just becomes this gumbo
1: mm-hmm.
0: of, like, really awesome music.
1: Oh, man, that's beautiful.
0: Yeah.
1: For sure.
0: Yeah. So I'm hype. You listen to Tyler, the Creator, specifically Cherry Bomb?
1: That is that's not the album I skipped, but I like Wolf.
0: Ah.
1: And Igor.
0: Yes.
1: And Flower Boy.
0: Mm-hmm.
1: Flower Boy was like a crazy time in my life too.
0: Flower Boy was.
1: That was like, I really connected with that album a lot. For sure.
0: Same.
1: But Cherry Bomb is like, and he said it too. He was like, that was when he just, that was like he was reaching a threshold. So he was like, I'm just going to do everything, you know. And then he evolved after that.
0: Because mm-hmm.
1: Flower Boy is such a cleaner sound. And you can hear him. And it's just like, he got serious.
0: Definitely.
1: He got serious. So
0: I have something from Cherry Bomb in here. Because it kind of goes into a song that you put, AM Radio by Earl Sweatshirt featuring Wiki.
1: Classic.
0: Yes.
1: Classic.
0: You'll see what I mean. But there's like, there's some resemblances.
1: Okay, sick.
0: Interesting enough. And also, Cherry Bomb, I was actually like, oddly enough, because it is very much like, hold on. It is very much like.
1: Exactly. Is that going to play after AM?
0: Yes, it's going to play before AM.
1: Okay, lit.
0: And reason being is kind of what I said before. Mm-hmm. They kind of share a similar sound effect. You'll see. I'm hype about it.
1: Still getting kicked out the crib, full of my licorice is urine burning. I can smell the licorice. This cat stomp this dude out.
0: Hey,
1: dog! I really just want to break out and start rapping. Like, I feel like this is my moment.
0: I'm so excited.
1: I don't know why I feel like that. It's crazy.
0: I'm literally so excited. When the songs are playing, I'm gonna start looking for some what I have on here.
1: Oh my god, let's do it.
0: Heck yeah. But first, this is Buffalo by Tyler, the Creator, featuring Shane Powers.
1: Let's do it.
0: Yeah.

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And all them books is pissed off and at they page in a bunch. Fucking ass, switches like a book with a shirt. But I'm a fraud, I pray to God when a six triple book bash while me and my favorite author list tickle Peter Parker, pick a pack of pepper.

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0: Rally the horsemen, tally the corpses, nigga. 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It ain't like too many more lyrics. 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
1: What a lyricist. Earl Sweatshirt.
0: So good.
1: Featuring Wiki AM Radio. Hey, we're on the radio right now.
0: Yes, we are. Live.
1: Woo! Song before that was Buffalo by Tyler, the Creator, featuring Shane Powers.
0: Also fire.
1: I don't know if you caught it. Oh, let me see if I can get it on there. But both of those songs had like the children going, wah!
0: Same sample. Or that, like the sound bite. It's like a sound bite.
1: Hold on. They had the right? Oh, no, wait. Right? Oh. And then this song had the... It's coming. Wait for it.
0: Fire.
1: I got it.
0: Hey, my nigga, hey.
1: I got
0: Hey, get that shit together, dog. Get that shit together.
1: All the people listening are probably driving in their car.
0: Right.
1: Like...
0: Oh, my God. Jesus.
1: Okay. Note to self. Keep it on mid volume before you figure out what sound is what.
0: Exactly. Exactly.
1: I have a children thingy in here.
2: Another one.
1: Hold on. I'll find it. I'll find it.
0: Ooh.
1: I'll find it. I don't think it's on here. But I had kids going, whoa.
0: Next time.
1: Next time I'll get it.
2: Another one.
1: So sorry for all those listening in their car and just heard this.
0: We apologize.
1: I'm so sorry.
0: We apologize.
1: I'm so sorry. Next song is by the one and only Mac Miller.
0: Oh my God, rest in peace, Mac Miller.
1: A big rest in peace.
0: Crazy story.
1: Okay, I'm ready.
0: It's not crazy, it's more sad.
1: Oh, dang it.
0: He passed on my birthday. That, Hey, man. Actually, I should have just kept that to myself.
1: You know what? I should have.
0: No, you're fine. You're
1: okay.
0: Fine.
1: Continue.
0: No, it's really sad. I love Mac Miller, man. Definitely my favorite white rapper, for sure.
1: Yes. Yeah, yes. I don't have a soundboard because I'm scared now.
0: Okay, lit.
1: I actually caught on to Mac Miller kind of later. It wasn't until, like, I want to say, like, 2019
0: Word.
1: That I got into him. But then I, like, listened to all of his stuff 2 years ago.
0: Okay, lit.
1: And then I was like fully cultured.
0: Have you ever heard Live from the Internet?
1: No.
0: It's like a live album.
1: I don't
0: He's
1: think

0: performing his songs live.
1: I don't think I have.
0: It is magic. It's magic. It's so good.
1: I need to write that down somewhere. Yes.
0: It's beautiful.
1: Is it on YouTube? SoundCloud?
0: It's on Apple Music and Spotify.
1: Oh,
0: for sure.
1: Okay.
0: Well, I don't know if it's on Spotify, but it's definitely on Apple Music.
1: Okay. Man, I gotta check that out.
0: Yes, check it out.
1: No, because, like, yeah, I basically caught up on Mac Miller completely 2 years ago, and then he released Balloonerism, and then I was like, I'm not gonna lie, Balloonerism ended up being, like, one of my favorites from him.
0: Really? I haven't got to it. I haven't got around to getting to it.
1: It's definitely, well, it's very, like, jazz heavy, because he's got Thundercat and Thundercat's whole family on it.
0: Yeah.
1: But it's really sad. Like, super, super, super sad. And I think the jazz and the sadness combined got me. I was like, yes.
0: Got it. Those things usually go together well.
1: Yes.
0: Facts.
1: So if you're into both of those, yeah.
0: Word. I'm not really into the albums they release after the person, like, passes away.
1: No, I'm also on that wave, too. But this one, it sounds like they were working on it before he passed. Or because it's, like, under, like, Thundercat and his family, like,
0: word.
1: I mean, they're goats in the music industry, so.
0: Yes, absolutely.
1: Yeah.
0: Absolutely. And Mac did a lot of jazz. He has a whole jazz album.
1: That I didn't know. I don't think.
0: Yeah, he has a, it's Larry Fisherman.
1: Oh, never mind. I did know that.
0: Yeah, I just haven't listened
1: to it yet.
0: Word.
1: It's, like, saved.
0: Word. It's beautiful, too. It's really. Did you ever watch his show?
1: No.
0: He had a show. It was called Most Dope.
1: What?
0: It was so funny. It was so funny. It was great. It was so funny.
1: Dang it.
0: Yeah.
1: I have so much I need to write down. The internet one?
0: That one?
1: And then I need to watch the show.
0: Yes.
1: And then I need to listen to Larry Fisherman.
0: Three things
1: I need to do. But this song is from Good AM?
0: Yes. Time Flies.
1: Beautiful
0: track.
1: Yes. And then after this, I put on Ronald Reagan Era by Kendrick Lamar.
0: Oh, my God. What? Okay, cool.
1: What is your favorite album by Kendrick?
0: Ooh.
1: Or I guess top three, because it's kind of hard to choose.
0: But
1: if you're about to say what I think you're about to say, I'm about to lose my mind.
0: It's out of Damn, and, like, Damn is so good, I can't even listen to it. Like, it's I can't even cut it on, really. But, yeah, I like... It's the blog era, so I like OD. It's called Overly Dedicated.
1: Yes.
0: That's the project before Section 80.
1: Uh-huh.
0: That was, like, a real first effort for him.
1: Mm-hmm.
0: Also very much so jazz influenced.
1: Yes.
0: Super jazz influenced.
1: I did like that one.
0: But OD is, like, beautiful.
1: Mm-hmm.
0: That's probably, like, my favorite, but I love all his stuff, though.
1: Mr.
0: Morale and the Big Steppers is kind of, like, the last one, which says a lot because that's, like, extremely, like, advanced music. Like, that music is so, like, good.
1: Definitely.
0: Yeah, for sure, but...
1: I thought you were gonna say Section 80 somewhere in there.
0: That was my favorite?
1: Or, yeah, one of your favorites.
0: No, but it's great.
1: Okay.
0: It's so great.
1: Okay.
0: Yeah.
1: Section 80 is definitely, alongside To Pimp a Butterfly, my favorite Kendrick album. I think it's so, like, real. And the fact that he was 23 when he made that album is really crazy. Section 80.
0: Yeah.
1: Yeah.
0: So crazy.
1: Yeah.
0: So crazy, dog.
1: Because especially, like, songs like Question of Corinthians and Poe Man Dreams, he's talking about some, like, real stuff. And I'm like, oh, man.
0: Have you heard Overly Dedicated?
1: I have, but it's been a while.
0: Yeah. It's a song on there called HOC that I absolutely love. Mm. But Section 80 is an actual classic. Like, that shit is classic. To me, that shit is classic. But
1: yeah.
0: I like Overly Dedicated. Like, I have a different relationship with it.
1: Yeah, I have to re-listen to it. Yeah. It's been a while since I listened to that one. Yeah.
0: I think I put, like, three Kendrick songs in this.
1: Yes, you did.
0: Yeah. And I had to stop myself. But, yeah.
1: I think I have most of them.
0: All right, here. Sick.
1: Because I also love, literally, the three Kendrick songs you put, I also really like, too. So,
0: oh, hell yeah.
1: Yeah.
0: Hell yeah. I cannot wait.
1: Heck yeah. Well, this is Time Flies by Mac Miller featuring Lil B.
0: Let's go.
2: Time flies. As we keep living and as we keep being positive, all we can do is hold on to the memories. Mac Miller.

0: can see the way that time flies.
1: Watch this time go. Time moves, time flows.
0: Try to catch it, time flies.
1: How do we handle these things?
0: Time flies.
1: I try to catch it. Am time. We are time. And we have control. One thing we need to remember is that we are all in this together.

0: You can see the way that time flies.
1: One day we will.
0: Time flies.
1: We will find.
0: Try to catch it. Time flies.
1: We will conquer.
0: Time flies.
1: Conquer with love.
0: Try to catch it.
1: While time is on our side. Continue to hold to those beautiful memories. They won't be here forever. But our spirit lives on. Lil B.

0: Can't detour when you at war with your city. 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Just ride with me, just die with me. That gun store right there. When you fight, don't fight fair, cause you'll never win.
1: Right, I had the yapper and I told AF.

0: Yeah.
1: Smoker.
0: Whoopty
1: Smoker.
0: Whoopty whoop, whoopty
1: Hey, hey, so, Sha say, bup, bup, bup. Bup, bup, bup. Fire, dog. So
0: I'm
1: fire.
0: Telling you, I love Section 80.
1: Yeah, Section 80 is good. It's like, it's clean and gritty, and it's like, it's crazy.
0: Yes.
1: It's so good. It's so good.
0: Yes, yes. Yeah. Heck yeah.
1: So I have a question.
0: Answer.
1: How did you start? Like, what made you want to do this? This is like beautiful. This is like a crazy, intimate, beautiful experience. Like, how did you get to the point, like, to the point where you had an idea to be like, oh, I want to have a radio show where I have my friends come and play music, and we like, how did you get here?
0: Oh, heck yeah. It's like it kind of came in two. That concept kind of came in two parts. Like, and I talked a little bit about it on the takeover, but mm-hmm. having a radio show, like. It almost is like any person who's like a student here at like Raleigh, because I went to this college.
1: Right.
0: And like anybody here can have a radio show, which I didn't know until the second half of my senior year here.
1: Crazy.
0: So I was like about to leave. And then my friend is like, hey, by the way, did you know, you should have your own radio show. And I was like, how am I going to do that? Like. What? How am I supposed to do that? He was like, you yeah. do know that the college, like, has a radio show and or a radio station. And I was like, I'm not going to lie, I didn't know this.
1: You had no idea.
0: I had no clue.
1: Damn.
0: Until, like, my fourth year at the school.
1: Crazy.
0: And so he was like, yeah, like, I was, like, thinking about it. Like, you could call it Charlotte's Web and, I don't know, you have really cool. Because, like, I was a music kid with him. He played bass. And I played, obviously, like, piano and saxophone.
1: Right.
0: So he's like, you got really cool music taste. I feel like it'd be pretty cool.
1: Right.
0: And so, like, I was like, yeah, well, I didn't know we had this, so yes. And then immediately after I started it, which I actually had this show, I started it February of 2023.
1: Wow,
0: was when
1: really?
0: I started it, yeah.
1: So fire.
0: Literally 4 months before I graduated from here.
1: Crazy.
0: So 3 years ago, I used to come on here. My slot was from 10 a.m. to 12 p.m., on
1: okay.
0: Wednesdays.
1: Okay.
0: So I used to come in like right between classes and people used to walk by and I used to like, I didn't tell anybody I had a show because I was just like, this is kind of my moment to like play my music, whoever hears it. I did like promote it at the beginning and then I just didn't. I was like, whoever listens. And I would just play it like all my favorite stuff and just like sit here. And then I went on a break end of 2023 because I had to go back visit my parents for a little bit. And I was on a break for a little bit until literally almost, it's almost the 2 year anniversary actually of me having the late night show. Yeah.
1: Hello.
0: Right? Uh-huh. Wait.
1: Yay! Fire.
0: I started it back up August 2024. Inca was actually my first guest like way back September 2024.
1: Okay. Shout
0: out to Inca. And then I didn't have like, any guess. It was just me by myself again. And I would just like play my music. I never promoted it that much. Once in a while, I'd be like, hey, I'm on the radio. And then like I would like, didn't tell anybody.
1: Mm-hmm.
0: And for a while, I did that for a whole year, like late night show by myself until there was a point where I kind of started running out of music that I wanted to share.
1: Okay.
0: Like the amount of music I was sharing, the amount of music I was like finding and like really relating to,
1: it
0: started to kind of imbalance.
1: Got it.
0: So I would come to the show with songs I didn't really feel super connected to. Kind of like I had just found it or like it was like a repeat from like 2 years ago.
1: Yeah.
0: And then I was kind of at a standstill where I was like, man, do I like keep doing this? Because I feel like I'm not taking like advantage. But then it was Nate and it was my friend Chris who's listening right now. He says he doesn't like when I play the fa sound.
1: Yeah.
0: Sorry, Chris.
1: That's understandable, Chris. Chris, I might be with you, Chris.
0: I think I'll. Don't let me press number six.
1: Okay, so no number six.
0: No number six.
1: Lit.
0: But they kind of encouraged me. Nate showed me a documentary called Stretch and Bobbito. Where,
1: yep. That's
0: so
1: where
0: I
1: like
0: that.
1: Method Man and like all the early hip hop heads like. All the early like rappers would go get. They kind of would like break artists up there. Like they would go and like freestyle for like hours.
0: Literally.
1: Yeah.
0: And so I was like, dang, like, they used to do that on the radio. And then Chris, shout out to you, you're listening. He was like, you should bring your SP in here. You should bring your keyboard in here.
1: Let's get active.
0: And I was, like, starting to learn DJing, too, which I am still currently. And he's like, you could bring that in there and, like, actually, like, DJ instead of, like, you know, play music, pause it. You could actually, like, transition them.
1: Right.
0: And after then, I was like, man, I don't need to, like, take a break. I just need to change my direction.
1: Ooh.
0: And then I started asking. I asked Nate as my first guest. I asked Chris. And then I asked Marley. And I asked a bunch of my friends at Motive. And then I kept asking people.
1: So you didn't need to take a break. You just needed to expand.
0: Yes, expand.
1: You just needed to expand it, yeah. For sure, for sure.
0: Yeah, and honestly, it just turned into, and I say it, like, with whoever is, like, here, it turned into, like, a super, because, like, I already am excited for this show always, but it turned into, like, almost like whoever I had on the show was relating to whatever I had going on.
1: Man.
0: Like, almost, like, in a crazy way.
1: Right.
0: Like, I mean, for the takeover was, like, when I hurt my wrist, and so I literally couldn't be back here. And then there's, like, another episode where I was going through heartbreak, and the person that I had was, like, all they played were, like, heartbreak songs. And, like, it was, like, crazy. Every person I've had has, like, had some sort of relation, or, like, it's just, like, kind of works perfectly with the sequence of things. So.
1: Yeah.
0: Yeah.
1: So,
0: it's become.
1: So I'm here now.
0: Yes.
1: So how do I relate to, like, what's happening right now?
0: I don't know yet.
1: Lit.
0: But we did just make something.
1: Oh, we did just make something.
0: Which is already a coincidence that you had. Well, first of all, X was supposed to be here in April.
1: I was supposed to be here in April.
0: So the fact that we made something and then now you're here is kind of crazy.
1: That's so crazy.
0: Am I wrong?
1: No, you're right. You're absolutely correct. I really wish we could play it right now. But we can't wait, we can't wait. That's fine. You don't have that?
0: I do, actually.
1: No, like, the thing, like a soundbite.
0: You know what?
1: yeah.
0: That'll work.
1: Yeah, that'll work. That's fine.
0: I was like, I don't want to press the fire again. Oh, wait.
1: That sound like Stone Cold. He walking down the ramp. Like, da-da-da-da-da-da. Lit. That's like Mario.
0: Yes.
1: Okay,
0: yes.
1: Sick.
0: Yes. Right. I'll figure out what they all are.
1: All right. Lit.
0: I keep saying that, and then I don't.
1: Right. We're like having a party in here.
0: Yes.
1: Every time
0: literally.
1: The music comes on, so I get it. It's awesome.
0: Yes. Actually, like literally, like I'm sitting back here, and X is literally like jumping.
1: <It's> jumping great. Off the wall, dog.
0: Yes, it's great.
1: Facts.
0: No, we literally could if you wanted to.
1: Really?
0: Yes.
1: Oh.
0: We'll definitely play the next two songs I have. But, like, if you're down, we can definitely play that at some point.
1: Oh, yeah, fucking play that shit, dog.
0: Heck yeah. Heck yeah.
1: Oh, I'm nervous.
0: No, don't be nervous.
1: No, it's not nervous. It's really, I'm excited. Like, that's crazy. That's so. Okay, just go to this. Just go to this.
0: Okay. we'll definitely play that. I'm going to connect it. Because I'm really hyped, honestly, to listen to it in here and also share it on the radio. That's super cool. Yes, literally.
1: What if we only play, like, until I tell you to stop?
0: Yeah,
1: because
0: we could do that.
1: Because it's not the final one yet,
0: right?
1: But I don't mind like sharing it. Like I don't mind.
0: Heck yeah!
1: Yeah,
0: okay.
1: All right.
0: Okay, we'll do that after these next two, which I'm excited for.
1: Oh, what are they?
0: These are both two that you put on the playlist.
1: Okay,
0: Illuminate by Absol and Kendrick. Mind you, when I listened to this album for the first time,
1: the Absol album.
0: Yes, this was my favorite.
1: Control.
0: Yes.
1: A control system.
0: Yes, control. Yeah.
1: Yeah.
0: Yeah, control system.
1: Oh my god! Oh my goodness. Such a time.
0: This was my favorite
1: song. I
0: should have
1: put terrorist threats on there, but.
0: Oh, I was about to say that was my second favorite.
1: Oh, my God. Oh, my God. Exactly. Oh. But this is a really, really good one. Really one, like a really important song.
0: It's yes.
1: Like, it means a lot to me.
0: I honestly liked this whole album in general.
1: Yep.
0: Like,
1: yeah.
0: It was.
1: Pineal Gland.
0: Yeah.
1: Oh. It was all a dream.
0: Yeah.
1: I swear it never happened. I wrote like Edgar Allan. I was poor like Edgar Allan. Let me hit the weed. You know I really need that. Mrs. Cruz bending rules like kneecaps.
0: Hey.
1: I don't even know what's... Oh, Shout out just looking at me. I was like, well, should I keep going? Sick. So fire, man.
0: I love it.
1: Yeah.
0: Heck yeah.
1: Let's do it.
0: Well, let's do it. And then I won't spoil the next song, but same vibe, but completely different. Direction of artists.
1: Okay.
0: Yeah.
1: And they're both songs I picked?
0: Yes.
1: Oh, let's do it.
0: Yes.
1: I'm excited.
0: Illuminate. Absol. Kendrick.

Yo. 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And I ain't know when, but it was gonna end. Dub happening, I won't end. So you can take your top five.

Time and time I drop line for line, but only time will tell. If I ever go Caliban, the cop 39's a cop back in kill. See, the truth is, they wanna know how close me, Dre, and Snoop is. So how the shoe fits when they choose this to be Tupac, but truth.

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0: attention.
1: SB.
2: Holiday season, nigga.
1: I think it's my time. You know why? My tears have dried. And I know that no weapon formed against me will prosper.
0: We make it look easy.
1: And I truly believe.

0: Heck yeah.
1: Bitches like Nelly and Kelly got a dilemma. So I just learned.
0: Okay.
1: That both of those songs are in the same key.
0: Yes.
1: Y'all give it up for Shasha with the education. Yeah.
0: There's applause somewhere here, but I'm scared now. I'm gonna put the volume down. I think
2: another one.
0: I think it was this one, but it didn't load all the way.
1: Oh, got it.
0: Dang it!
1: Treachery is afoot. That's what that. Treachery is afoot. That's what that makes me think about. I don't know why.
0: What is that from?
1: Like Stewie or something.
0: Oh.
1: He used to say that. Dun, dun, dun, dun, dun, dun. Okay.
0: Yeah, I don't know where the, I don't know where the applause is. I'll find it. Oh. Wait, where's the Taco Bell?
2: Oh my.
0: There it is. Perfect.
1: What's your favorite Taco Bell order? Like, what do you get?
0: Lately, I have been getting the $5 Lux box.
1: I rot with you. Because you're not scared to say you eat Taco Bell. People be scared to say they eat Taco Bell.
0: Oh.
1: You gotta go chicken quesadilla.
0: Ah.
1: The Doritos Los Tacos.
0: Oh.
1: And a Baja Blast Mountain Dew.
0: Dang it. Oh. We're going to write that down.
1: Man.
0: Because that sounds delicious.
1: Oh, my God.
0: See, I'm being so honest. The last fast food I had was Taco Bell.
1: Crazy.
0: I'm so for real.
1: Oh, no, mine's... Was it McDonald's? I don't know. Not sure.
0: Yeah.
1: Oh, no, it was definitely McDonald's. Yeah, for sure.
0: I almost had McDonald's today. I was like, that's okay. No, literally Taco Bell. I had like a few days ago.
1: Facts. I might have to go get that.
0: You mean this?
1: Yes, that.
0: This?
1: Exactly.
0: Okay. Or this.
1: Every single last one of those bells.
0: Perfect. I have a song here that you've sent me.
1: Oh, you're going to play right now?
0: Oh, actually, you know what? I'm
1: going to
0: play
1: right
0: a little bit. Oh.
1: I don't care. It's lit. Okay. It's so lit.
0: Okay.
1: It's
0: I was
1: so
0: going to say, we could either play it now, or I have this like interesting array of next songs that I have loaded up next.
1: Okay. Play them.
0: Okay.
1: And then we're going to listen to the joint.
0: Heck yeah.
1: Yeah.
0: So, you have the Gap Band on here.
1: I do.
0: I've been in the morning.
1: I have recently, like in the last 2-3 weeks, I've dived deep into like R&B and soul.
0: Uh-huh.
1: Because I think at a certain time they dropped the soul part and it's just like R&B.
0: Right.
1: And then it was like the Gap Band, the Whispers, Chaka Khan and things like that. And
0: yes.
1: Then it was like Genuine and Tyrese and like Jodeci and like, and then now we have like SZA and Kalani and like Summer Walker. And you know what I mean? So
0: yeah,
1: like,
0: yeah, for sure.
1: I went back to the soul because I was like going through like this James Brown phase. Mm. And then I was like, oh, this says R&B and soul. And then I was with my mom and she started playing the Gap Band. And I was like, what is that? And she's like, this should be my daddy's song. You know what I'm saying? Like we walk around the house and I was like, oh, this is great. Uh-huh. And like the Delphonics, I think they're called.
0: Yeah. You know, I was literally just downloading, you know, the song I gave to you by the Delphonics?
1: I can actually
0: quote it right now. But Sam actually did a song sampling it.
1: He did?
0: Sampling this exact thing. I don't know if you recognize it, but this.
3: And oh, you're gonna love me.
0: This is by the Delphonics.
3: You're gonna wanna hug.
1: Got it.
0: Yeah.
1: Got it. I never do that. I was there. That song he used.
0: Mm-hmm.
1: I was there when he made that. I was in the room. It was.
0: What?
1: It was insane.
0: That's
1: it was
0: crazy.
1: Insane. But so that era is like so beautiful, mm-hmm. and I've just been dancing to that. Like I've only been dancing
0: cool.
1: Chaka Khan and Love Come Down, like stuff like shit like that. And so this song is like so crazy.
0: It's so
1: crazy. Like, if I don't think if I didn't make music, I really wouldn't understand how fucking crazy this shit is, and how and the live sound just sounds so much more like there's so much more warmth to it, and I just love it so much. I just love it so much.
0: Definitely, I love visiting that soul era too. I'm staying with my friend Walker right now,
1: mm-hmm.
0: and He was playing, I don't know if you know Tendy, not Tendy, Teddy Pendergrass.
1: Of course, yeah.
0: Okay, I didn't know who he was.
1: Okay, lit.
0: And he was playing, like top hits, like close, what's that one song that Mary G. Blige sampled? I think it's called, like, Close to You. I'm just, like, a bunch of his stuff.
1: Okay.
0: And I was like, what the heck is this? And he's like, Teddy Pendergrass. And I was like, man, I missed out on him for some reason.
1: Him and Stevie Wonder.
0: Ah, love Stevie.
1: Oh, my God. Beautiful. Like, it's just, like, I can't even, like, I can't even understand it. I'm going to lie.
0: Yeah.
1: I was like, I understood it. I don't get it. I don't get it, like, where they were, you know, like, in their, like, process.
0: Yeah.
1: To create things so beautiful, you know.
0: Yeah.
1: That still, like, resonate today.
0: Definitely.
1: So, it's so cool.
0: Stevie Wonder is one of those for me, both lyrically and musically.
1: Right.
0: Like, there's one album that he has, it has the song You and I on it.
1: Okay.
0: You know that song?
1: No.
0: Oh, well, it'll probably make you cry. It makes me cry.
1: Yeah.
0: But it's like the way, I'll play like a segment of it, not like the intro or anything, but like a segment of it. But like the way it is musically on top of the lyrical content is actually crazy. Like, random part. Yeah, perfect.
2: In love, you and I. You and I.
0: Like the middle of the song too. I don't know. It's like the way that the music is like surrounding what he's saying. It's like Journey, and it's like all of his songs are like that. And man. I don't understand how he does it.
1: It's beautiful, man.
0: Yeah, it's
1: crazy. I've been listening to it's called Hotter Than July.
0: Ah, yes, and I love that album.
1: All I Do. Is like, which is, it's another song I have in there that samples it.
0: Mm-hmm.
1: Wale, the breakup song, samples All I Do.
0: Yeah.
1: And it's so freaking good. So freaking good. Both of those songs are just amazing.
0: Yes. So good. Hey.
1: Mm-hmm.
0: Yeah.
1: So good.
0: You literally just sang the bass line too, how it goes.
1: I did?
0: Yes.
1: Oh, lit. Sick.
0: Me being a music nerd.
1: Right.
0: Yeah, crazy. I don't understand. I have like a journey here.
1: Okay.
0: Like, follow me.
1: Okay, I'm following.
0: So we have the Gap Band, right, early in the morning.
1: Right.
0: The cool thing about this song is like it's very soulful, it's very funky, but it also is like for some reason very, not dark, but like the chords and the bass are very like, what's the
1: menacing
0: word? Yeah, they're kind of menacing. Yes.
1: I love it.
0: It's super great.
1: I personally am a dark guy. Mm-hmm. So when something can like uplift me, but it's all also dark, like that, I'm a sucker for that. That's why I love like Future.
0: Yeah.
1: Like I love Future.
0: Yeah.
1: Because he makes really negative dark music. But for some, like, I just love it. Like,
0: yeah.
1: I just love it. So the Gap Band kind of represents that. And these songs I'm like dancing to.
0: Right.
1: So I'm dancing to the Gap Band early in the morning when at my job. Like, I'll just cut it on before my class.
0: Yeah.
1: And I'm just spazzing. I'm like, yo, there's no reason why this shit is like hitting me like this. But
0: yeah, yeah.
1: I love this song.
0: Nah.
1: I love this song. This is something I'm listening to right now. Like, I'll probably get in my car and cut this shit on like right now.
0: Heck yeah.
1: On. Yeah, for sure.
0: Yes. But I went a different direction afterwards.
1: Oh, you did?
0: Yes. It's like, but it will make sense. At least it makes sense in my mind. But do you know who Guthrie Govan is?
1: I don't.
0: So he is I'm pretty sure he's either European or American, but okay. He's a guitarist.
1: Okay.
0: And like he has this like the way he plays guitar is like the same timbre as like the menacing guitar that's in this song. And then the bass line matches too, but they're kind of two completely different genres.
1: Okay.
0: But I wanted to match the menacingness.
1: Let's
0: do
1: it. No, yeah. I love it. No, I hear you.
0: Because then it goes into some Outkast later.
1: Okay.
0: That's also kind of like on a darker side too.
1: Let's
0: yeah,
1: do it.
0: Yeah, yeah.
1: I have one. I heard, how many songs does Soul have on his thing?
0: On his actual like full-on playlist, it was 10 hours.
1: I wasn't doing that, but I still wanted to like have a condensed version of like some of my favorites.
0: Definitely.
1: But man, Outkast is like every like Andre, both of them. The song the Hollywood Divorce song I have on here.
0: Uh-huh.
1: Big Boy spazzed on it.
0: Yes.
1: Spazzed on it. And then the cool thing about that song was it's not about what you think it's about. Mm-hmm. It's about something. It's just about something different. And it's just so cool. It's
0: heck
1: just so
0: yeah.
1: Cool.
0: Yeah. Heck yeah.
1: Yeah, yeah, yeah.
0: I love Outkast.
1: Nerd power.
0: Nerd power.
1: Nerd power.
0: I love Outkast so much.
1: Yes.
0: Like the Speaker Box, the Love Below.
1: Yeah.
0: Like it's probably one of my favorite albums.
1: I just revisited
0: existence.
1: I just revisited the Love Below.
0: Yeah.
1: Where are my panties? That shit is great.
0: Oh.
1: That shit is great,
0: man. I'm probably gonna listen to that like
1: it's so good.
0: At like 4 a.m. later.
1: It's so good. Wait, what?
0: What? Anyways.
1: Oh my god. Well, turn up then. Yeah. Fire. Well, let's do the goddamn thing, bro.
0: Let's listen to Early in the Morning, a freaking 6-minute, 30-second song of goodness.
1: Damn the fuck right.
0: I'm ready.
1: Let's do it.
0: Let's do it.
4: Okay.

0: He threw his hat off.
1: Hardcore.
0: Yeah.
1: Hardcore.
0: Yeah.
1: Hardcore! Oh my god, dog.
0: Wasn't that so good?
1: That was my favorite.
0: Oh, heck yeah.
1: Those are my favorite.
0: Heck
1: like,
0: yeah.
1: Like that, the Gap Band, and then
0: oh,
1: and then that.
0: I'm so happy.

0: was crazy. Literally crazy.
1: So crazy.
0: Yes.
2: That's crazy.
0: That's crazy.
1: Wait. I'm gonna do it and then you do it.
0: Okay.
1: A countdown for 3, 2, 1.
0: Wait, not at the same time.
1: No, I'm gonna do it and then you do it.
0: Okay.
1: So countdown. Go 3, 2, 1.
0: Okay. 3, 2, 1.
2: That's crazy.
1: 3, 2, 1.
0: That's crazy. How similar are they?
1: Crazy. I'm sick. Oh my God, I'm having a great time.
0: Yes.
1: I just want everybody to know.
0: Me as well.
1: That Shasha is in this bitch doing this shit with one hand.
0: She
1: is behind this motherfucker, controlling it with one hand.
0: For those that don't know, I don't think I actually said it last week.
1: Last week, I
0: was like we were like there, like we're like, yeah. So an injury happened, but I don't think I actually said.
1: Oh, okay.
0: But I broke my wrist on last Saturday.
1: Crazy.
0: Sad times.
1: I was actually there when you did it.
0: Yes. Was there.
1: So crazy. But I don't know which moment, because I watched you jump in the air and hit an immaculate James Brown split. But I don't know if that was the moment.
0: That was the moment.
1: Did you just like land on it?
0: I basically, because they took a video and like somebody sent it to me and I was like, oh no. I like did the James Brown and I landed like backwards. And so my hand took all the weight from, and I jumped so high that it went all on my left hand.
1: You jumped really high.
0: Yeah.
1: You jumped really high.
0: Because, like, I was, like, super close to offset, and I didn't want to hit them.
1: Right.
0: But then, like, my two friends, Abby and Layla, were, like, close behind me. So I was like, I got to, like, make sure I'm not jumping on somebody.
1: Right.
0: So I, like, used my hand to catch myself.
1: Crazy.
0: And now I'm in a sling.
1: But that's okay, because you live to fight another day.
0: Exactly.
1: Spoils a war. It's not, you know, it ain't a mosh pit if ain't no injuries.
0: Exactly.
1: You know what I mean? And you'll always remember.
0: Oh, that. Yes.
1: I learned from in B-boying, like, the injuries teach you your parameters.
0: Yes.
1: And so next time, you're not gonna do that again.
0: Oh, definitely.
1: You know what I mean? Like, you're not gonna, like, slip like that again, you know? So the injury is a good thing.
0: No, definitely.
1: Yeah.
0: No, yeah. I don't know if you know, but I, like, honestly, the injury was, like, a big, like, wake-up call for me to actually sleep.
1: Word.
0: Because it's a joke that Soul makes all the time is that Shasha don't sleep.
1: Got it.
0: And it's true. I, like, work overnight. Like, I have an overnight baking job.
1: Okay.
0: But then I also teach piano during the day.
1: Got it.
0: And then I dance during the day also.
1: Got it.
0: So the time for sleep is...
1: No, dude.
0: Little to none.
1: No, dude, you're hardcore, man. You're hardcore.
0: So definitely the incident was like, all right, time for you to go to sleep. So now I've been sleeping more.
1: That's amazing. Sleep is extremely underrated.
0: Yes.
1: Naps? Are you kidding me?
0: Yeah. Naps are great.
1: What?
0: I've been taking naps recently, and I don't be feeling tired.
1: You know what I'm saying? Dog, get a nap in, dog. Get a nap in. That
0: honestly.
1: I've been going to church a lot more.
0: Uh-huh.
1: That after church nap.
0: Mm. Oh, man. Because that's midday. Honestly, in Spain, they take naps midday.
1: Yeah?
0: Every day.
1: Crazy.
0: From 1 to 3 is nap time. Actually, places close.
1: What?
0: Yes.
1: Everybody go to fuck to sleep.
0: And let them put the sign on the door and like, oh, that's right. It's nap time.
1: Yeah.
0: My bad.
1: Yeah, I'm right, though.
0: No, but I'm serious. Like, I went to Spain when I was 16.
1: Okay.
0: And... I went by myself.
1: Crazy.
0: And, yeah, I'd be doing random stuff. I'm not going to lie. And I was, like, I was walking around my first day there. And it was, like, 1 p.m. And I was, like, dang it. Why is everything closed?
1: Oh, damn.
0: And, like, the host family I was staying with, it was, like, well, we have something called a siesta, which from, like, 1 to 3.
1: Yeah, everybody was
0: sleep.
1: That's so fucking awesome.
0: So
1: that's
0: I
1: so
0: went
1: awesome.
0: Back to my room and I slept.
1: What they say, when you in Rome, do as the Romans do.
0: Yes.
1: Right.
0: When given lemons, make lemonade.
1: Okay. Facts.
0: That's literally what it told me, because I was like trying to get like a little snack and it said closed until 3. I said, all right, I guess it's nap time. No.
1: That's crazy.
0: Take a nap.
1: Take a nap. Everybody take a nap.
0: I need to. I needed to.
1: I'm happy you're getting more sleep, man. It's important.
0: No, yeah.
1: For sure.
0: It was definitely needed. Obviously, like, for an injury like this to happen, for me to have a wake-up call was a bit much, but it's okay.

0: You had been knowing that you needed more sleep.
1: Mm-hmm.
0: See, God, exactly. Gotta sit your ass down.
1: Exactly.
0: He will sit you. He will sit you down.
1: He said, sleep. "All right, all right, take a break."
0: Right.
1: I want to play two more songs before I play this.
0: Let's
1: because
0: do it.
1: We're actually going into your music, anyways.
0: Oh God, let's do it. I'm so ready.
1: We just played the menacing stuff. We just went to Woodstock, and now we're back in hip hop, but like it's still kind of menacing.
0: Let's do it.
1: I have a different Outkast song than what you put in here. There's still Outkast later.
0: Oh, let's go. But I'm so ready.
1: I put Wheels of Steel. You rock with that one?
0: I'm pretty sure I've heard it before.
1: Okay. I think when I play it, you'll recognize
0: that
1: it.
0: That sounds like a deep cut.
1: It's from the Atlians, actually.
0: Atlians.
1: Yep.
0: No, it's fine.
1: Okay.
0: When you read it, it says that.
1: Okay, okay.
0: They from Atlantis.
1: They from Atlantis.
0: Oh, shit. Okay, yeah, so it's Hollywood Divorce?
1: It's Wheels of Steel.
0: Oh, I thought you were putting your Outkast song with my Outkast song.
1: Oh, no.
0: Oh, you
1: I
0: didn't
1: was
0: do
1: putting
0: that.
1: This. Well, no, the Outkast song that you put is later.
0: Lit.
1: Mm-hmm.
0: Sick. Oh, so, okay, go ahead.
1: But I'm matching, well, actually, both of these are my pick, actually.
0: Oh, lit.
1: Yeah, let's do it.
0: Oh, this is
1: to
0: awesome.
1: To match kind of what the vibes that you kind of put.
0: Okay.
1: Going into your music as well.
0: Oh, wow. Let's go. No, honestly, I'm really excited for that. I was just like headbanging and like going crazy to the last two. Mm-hmm. So I'm trying to like calm myself down.
1: Oh no, you can still hang headbang to this one. This is on the same wavelength as the last one, but hip hop or but Outkast.
0: Oh, okay.
1: Yeah.
0: Let's go.
1: Let's go.
2: As I sit in my b-boy stance with flip-flops and socks and sweatpants, I'm finna enhance your brain. Check it out.

0: crack on.
1: Jamming. Jamming. We went to the west side on Dead Homies, cuz.
0: Heck yeah. On Dead. The Dead Homies.
1: No, that, man, both of those songs. Dead Homies. Both of those. One more time.
0: On the Dead Homies.
2: Exactly,
1: dog. You can't do the Dead Homies to Taco Bell.
0: Like, on the Dead Homies.
1: Both of those songs. Jamming.
0: Yes.
1: Jamming.
0: Fun fact that you say that, because that last song was called End of My Jam.
1: Oh, wow.
0: By Terrace Martin.
1: So good.
0: And then I said the song before was called Wheels of Steel by Outkast.
1: So good. Have you ever heard Thirsty by Terrace Martin with Kendrick and Sci-Hi?
0: I feel like I have, but I can't think of what that sounds like.
1: It's the sample Stevie Wonder.
0: Oh, wait. I'm going to play a little bit of it. How do you spell thirsty? Okay, I got it.
1: Compton, Kendrick, something splendid. Yeah, I'm it, man.
0: Wait, thirsty?
1: Yeah, Terrace Martin, Kendrick Lamar.
0: Where is that?
1: What are you on?
0: Oh, never mind. I spelled Terrace wrong.
1: I don't know if it's on.
0: Actually, I don't think it's on Spotify.
1: It's definitely on YouTube, though.
0: Oh, dang.
1: All good.
0: Dang it. Well, sing it for us.
1: And hey, you know what's so crazy? Is so many songs that I have that are like super important to me that aren't on streaming.
0: Dang.
1: Yeah.
0: I really like that song too, called, for sure.
1: It's a song called Reagan Era by Currency.
0: Ooh.
1: And it's just not on streaming, but it's on YouTube.
0: Dang, I see.
1: Yeah.
0: Dang. Gotta do an episode where it's YouTube. YouTube hits. Or YouTube, not hits. YouTube deep cuts. When LD was here,
1: yeah,
0: his entire playlist was on SoundCloud.
1: Really?
0: So I got SoundCloud Pro, the free trial of it,
1: yeah,
0: specifically for LD.
1: Oh.
0: Shout out to you.
1: Shout out to LD, man. Shout out to LD.
0: Because, either he doesn't have streaming platforms or he just made it on SoundCloud.
1: Oh, okay, just yeah.
0: To make it easy.
1: Word.
0: But yeah.
1: Yeah. There's so many.
0: He made it on YouTube, actually.
1: But I get it because there's so many hidden gems on SoundCloud.
0: Yes.
1: So millions, I should say. Like, so many.
0: Yes, definitely. Yeah. I need SoundCloud Pro so I can play more SoundCloud stuff on here. Because the main reason is because of the ads.
1: Yeah.
0: Yeah.
1: Yeah.
0: Yeah.
1: Yep.
0: Yep. Are you ready?
1: For what?
0: To hear your own song.
1: Let's go.
0: Yes.
1: Which one are you gonna play? Okay, yeah, let's get it together. Let's get our plan.
0: So you have this audio file right in front of me that you sent me.
1: Oh god.
0: That I would love to play.
1: You should play that. And you should play it. You know why? Because speaking of LD, he produced that.
0: Oh, heck yeah.
1: And it's like, it's so crazy because it's so full circle. And he's the reason why we're like, cool.
0: Yeah.
1: So like, I don't think he knows that this is about to happen. But when I did it.
0: He does be listening. I wonder if he's listening right now.
1: When I did it, I sent it to him. And I still have the text. He said, oh, man, that's one of them things right there.
0: So I hear it.
1: It's one of the ones I've held on to for like a minute.
0: Uh-huh.
1: And it's about to come out soon. So. I really think it's important that I share it, and it's special. Like, this is a very special occasion, and I am very excited for whoever's listening to hear this, because
0: yes,
1: this is awesome. This is such an awesome thing.
0: And yes.
1: Shout out to Shasha for like being dope as fuck.
0: Oh, and, like, I appreciate
1: this
0: it.
1: This is really crazy right now.
0: Yes.
1: I'm about to cry, dog. No, oh, boy, it's not my nigga, like, I'm about no. But this is crazy. And yeah, this is called Big Keiko.
0: Yay! I'm super hype right now. Thank you for being dope.
1: Oh, I do my best, man. I do my best.
0: I have not heard this, so I'm really excited.
1: Oh, it's great.
0: Let's hear it.
1: Let's do it.
0: Big Keiko.

0: Yeah.
1: What?
0: Like that.
1: Keiko!
0: Sick, dog. Sick.
1: I know you were in the studio, like, literally probably doing what you were just doing just now.
0: Oh, no, it's worse.
1: Oh, it's worse. That's so hype, though.
0: It's worse. I'm, like, on the ceiling, like, flipping. Dropping in the house, just, you know. Yeah, man. As soon as I did it and it was done, I, like, sent it to him, and he was like, yeah. So, yeah, he signed up on it. So I was like, yeah.
1: Okay, oh, cool. Heck yeah.
0: But it's just been sitting on my hard drive. So, like, I was just like, you know what? It's time.
1: Yes.
0: It's time.
1: Release it.
0: Yeah.
1: When did you make that?
0: Probably, like, 2023.
1: Oh, dang.
0: Yeah, 2023, I'm thinking. Mm-hmm. I got to get the right joint, but yeah.
1: Aw, shoot.
0: Keiko! Woo!
1: It's the way that, like, this whole radio show, you've been already, like, making those woo sounds. And so for the song to play that, I'm like, well, this is, like, perfect.
0: Yeah.
1: Literally perfect.
0: The best ad-libs are the things you do naturally, I think.
1: Exactly.
0: Yeah, for
1: like,
0: sure.
1: Just unapologetically, wow.
0: Yeah. I really, really, really, really love that song. I have lived with it for so long. Mm-hmm. And so now it's just time to, like, give it to everybody else.
1: Yes,
0: Cause like, when you release it, it's like it no longer belongs to you, you know? So it's just time.
1: Heck yeah.
0: Yeah.
1: I remember you said something earlier, like, off the mic before we even started talking about sharing just because for the purpose of, like, if it's yours and you never share it, then it never sees the world.
0: Right.
1: It never sees anybody.
0: Right.
1: And never touches anybody like it could have touched me.
0: Oh,
1: you know?
0: Dude.
1: So,
0: That's so, God bless you. That's really nice of you to say. That's
1: yes.
0: really nice of you to say.
1: No, for sure.
0: For
1: like,
0: sure.
1: I'm so for real, like, the fact, like, hearing the song and, like, seeing you dance, it's like, that's probably the most authentic way to make music. And I can definitely say
0: Word.
1: That a lot of people don't make music like that.
0: Word.
1: They can be either super hard on themselves, or they could be just super, like, this has to be perfect. Or they could try to be, like, a certain way so that the song sounds a certain way, but then they're holding themselves back because they're being a certain way.
0: Right. But it's easy to do it, and then it's even easier to do that when you're good.
1: Yes.
0: And you really know that you're good, and you know that, like, you've worked really hard to cultivate and to make and to, like, construct your sound and what you want to sound like, and, like, you get to create it, like, you get to edit your experience in that way. Mm-hmm. And then when you get really good, you get, like, you start second guessing yourself.
1: Mm-hmm.
0: But, like, I've done that for a long time. There's so many songs, like, that just people are just never gonna hear. But there are so many of them, everybody's gonna hear.
1: Heck yeah!
0: And I'm excited. I have so many. But that one is super important to me, and it's coming out. It's coming out.
1: Oh, I'm so excited.
0: Out. Yeah.
1: When? I'm just kidding.
0: I'm not sure. Soon though.
1: Yeah.
0: Sooner than later, for sure.
1: Yeah,
0: definitely.
1: I'm super excited.
0: Yeah.
1: I have some more stuff of yours right here.
0: Oh, lit.
1: In this playlist that you put on your playlist.
0: I did.
1: I wanted to also share because I also like these songs of yours as
0: Oh, lit.
1: I have Midnight Island.
0: Ooh-wee. Schmoker.
1: You made this 2 years ago.
0: I did. I made the beats.
1: You have any sort of story behind this one? Because this is before And the Loser Is.
0: It was for this project, it was on a project called Threat Level Midnight.
1: Mm-hmm.
0: Funny story, do you know where Threat Level Midnight comes from?
1: No, I don't think so.
0: Have you ever watched The Office?
1: I haven't.
0: You haven't seen
1: I
0: The
1: Office? I haven't.
0: Okay, no, it's one of those shows you might not have seen. But
1: well, people be saying, like, Shirley, you should watch it. You'll find it funny.
0: The reference, yeah, no, it's hilarious.
1: I don't be watching shows. That's my only excuse.
0: Got it. Well, the name Threat Level Midnight is a reference to one of the characters on the show.
1: Okay.
0: Something he had going on.
1: Mm-hmm.
0: But it was the first one that I was like, you know what? Like, I'm just gonna do it. My girl at the time, I played it. I made all the music, and I wanted to play it for her, but she was like, "I'm not gonna listen to it unless you put it out." And my favorite thing to do at that time was to play, like, to make things and then play it for her.
1: Mm-hmm.
0: I just wanted her to, like, feel it. You know what
1: I'm saying?
0: But then it became like a bubble. You know, so I think she knew. She was like, "I'm not gonna listen to this unless you put it out." And I was like, stop playing with me. you think I want to do what? And so I just constructed these songs. I made most of the beats except one on Threat Level Midnight. And Midnight Island was the second song that I made. So I, and that's kind of why I put it second.
1: Heck yeah.
0: But yeah, I really liked it. And it's the first time I tried to like sing in a higher pitch thing. And yeah. I loved it. And so I was like, yeah, this is sticky.
1: Heck yeah.
0: Yeah.
1: I think it's super dope.
0: Yeah.
1: And the song after it is from And the Loser Is.
0: Which one is it?
1: That will wait.
0: Okay.
1: Until we play it.
0: Shasha is so funny, dog. You are so funny. Okay, I'm with it.
1: Wait. Hold on.
0: Got it.
1: Oh, dang it. My soundboard is broken right now.
0: Oh.
1: I was going to do the wow sound, but
0: okay.
1: I clicked the wrong button.
0: Is it broken or
1: wow? No, because I was trying to find a beat.
0: Got
1: for
0: it.
1: Later.
0: You just had the wrong settings.
1: And
0: on.
1: I hit the wrong settings.
0: Got it.
1: But I'll fix it in a second.
0: Okay.
1: But for now, wow. Okay, we got Johnny
0: Let's do
1: X
0: it.
1: Next.
0: Let's do it.
1: Here, right in front of me and playing.
0: Yeah.
1: Right now. Midnight Island.
0: This is crazy.
1: Check it out.

0: almost wasn't ready.
1: I was not ready. Fumbling the headphones.
0: Literally. We were vibing too hard.
1: Oh, man.
0: Those are both by X.
1: I love those songs, man.
0: Yes.
1: I love those songs. They just get me. I actually need to go back and listen to both of those projects, like, from front to back.
0: Heck yeah.
1: It's about that time.
0: Heck yeah.
1: Same people's. Have you ever heard 360 by Charlie XCX?
0: Yeah.
1: I was trying to make something that was like that.
0: Oh, really?
1: I was trying, because I love that song.
0: I actually don't remember what that song sounds like off the top of my head. My company
1: animated, shout out to my brother Brandon, because he put me on.
0: I see.
1: Yeah.
0: Oh, I see that.
1: Yeah,
0: I
1: was trying to, I don't know what I was like. That's why. Hey. I was trying to get somewhere in that same vein, and that's what I came out with.
0: Ah, I love it. It actually brings me back. This is like a weird memory every time I hear that song. Not a weird one, a cool one. When you came and taught a freestyle class at Motive.
1: Word.
0: And then there was like a sesh afterwards, we seshed afterwards.
1: Yep.
0: And you started playing like some of your music in there.
1: Mm-hmm.
0: I remember like, the circle got extremely big, and I'm pretty sure, like, at that time, like, I mean, I had listened to this album before you had released it, because you had sent it to me.
1: Yeah, facts.
0: So, like,
1: I'm going to see you the next one, too.
0: I'm excited. I love this special preview.
1: Right.
0: But I remember the cypher being, like, huge.
1: Yeah,
0: and, like, somebody pushed me in, and I was like, good thing I know this song. And I just remember, like, being in the center just, like, vibing, like, super heavy.
1: It's such
0: I was already kind of rocking to your album.
1: Word.
0: So in the cypher, I was just,
1: oh, same people's.
0: Yes, to same people's.
1: I thought you were talking about to 360.
0: Oh, no. Oh. Same people's.
1: Oh, you know what? Because Nate did play it.
0: Yeah. Oh, yeah. I couldn't remember. Yeah.
1: Yeah. It was a vibe.
0: Yeah. So it was playing, and the cypher was huge. And I was like, I'm pretty sure I'm one of the only people that like really knows this song because I had heard it before.
1: Yeah.
0: Yeah.
1: That's so crazy.
0: Every time I hear that song, I think of that.
1: I remember that.
0: Yeah.
1: I was like looking at myself in the mirror like, I can't go over there. I'm not going to go over there. I'm not going to go over there. I can't go over there. Let me just vibe out. Like, just so like nervous. Like, just so like, nah.
0: What?
1: Yeah. But that was such a big... like deal, like that was such a big moment. Like, I can't thank Nate enough for that. Like, just playing it, like, cause he vibed with it too. So
0: yeah,
1: for him just to play that was like awesome. Like that was so good. Yeah, for sure.
0: That's how I felt the first time, cause at the Crane Drew sessions on Wednesdays, they started playing my music.
1: Yeah,
0: and sometimes they'll rock and play like Shasha's interlude on there too.
1: Really?
0: Yeah.
1: Yes.
0: And it was crazy. There was one time like back in the winter that they played a song that me and LD did, Raining Traffic.
1: Okay.
0: And that's actually a drum and bass one. I don't know if you heard that one when I released it.
1: I don't think I have.
0: But LD dropped a super crazy drum and bass beat on like one of my loops.
1: Yeah.
0: I'll show you.
1: Yes, please.
0: It was, dang it. I'm spelling traffic wrong. It's right here. It was this.
1: That's crazy.
0: Yeah.
1: Oh, that's hot.
0: It went from D&B to that.
1: That's hot.
0: And I remember at one of the crazy sessions, I was like just chilling. They played that song, and we were like, "This is my favorite song out of the new project that you really." Because the project that I released that had the song that we made together called Joybender.
1: Yeah.
0: I'd released it in January.
1: Okay.
0: So that month. They were like, oh, this is my favorite song from it. And they played that.
1: Man.
0: And they were like, Shirley, go dance. And I was like, I don't want to dance to my
1: own
0: song.
1: That's like weird.
0: But I did anyways. And I was like, oh, this is really cool. I was like super shy because I was like, my music.
1: Yeah.
0: With dancers, it's like weird.
1: It's
0: super vulnerable.
1: It's so weird. Yeah. I think I dropped a song called Super Keiko like a few years back.
0: Keiko!
1: And Rogue and DNA were like, bro, you need to dance to it. Like, we want to see you get off to it. I was like, no.
0: You relate. Yeah. I can't dance to my own music. I don't know about it.
1: It's something about it, man.
0: Yeah.
1: It's something about it.
0: I don't know what it is.
1: It's so, I don't know. I feel like if I come back next time, I'll know. Mm-hmm. But, like, it's kind of one of those things where it's like, okay, I made this, and you're going to watch me dance to it? I don't know.
0: It, like, puts the added pressure that, you'll hit whatever the song, like I don't know, like you'll match the song, like almost perfectly.
1: Word.
0: And I feel like the expectation is like, I don't know, it gets on me, and I'm like, I don't know, I just made this.
1: If I have to do that, like if they push me to the circle with my songs playing, I'm just gonna like jam. I'm just gonna like jump around and like rap it and sing it. Like, I'm not gonna do any lines or tuts or like.
0: Right,
1: like,
0: right.
1: I don't know, maybe I don't know. I don't know.
0: Yeah.
1: Yeah.
0: I always am like,
1: It's such a weird thing. It's such a weird thing.
0: It's weird.
1: But everybody else enjoy our things. Enjoy the things that we made.
0: Exactly.
1: You enjoy it.
0: I don't know. You dance to this song.
1: Right.
0: I want to see you.
1: Yeah.
0: Like, actually.
1: Yeah, but actually, though, like, you get onto it.
0: Right.
1: You know?
0: Exactly.
1: I already did my part. Like, I did my part.
0: Exactly.
1: You know?
0: Right. I want to play a few more songs, and then maybe we could.
1: Okay.
0: Freestyle.
1: I'm going to do my best.
0: Yes.
1: I'm actually finna get off, actually. Let me
0: stop playing.
1: Let me take off. No, just play.
0: Hey.
1: Let's do it.
0: Heck yeah.
1: Let's
0: I
1: do
0: wanted
1: it, man.
0: To play, you know Schoolboy Q?
1: Of course.
0: Okay. My friend Noah. You know Noah.
1: Yeah.
0: When from Costa Rica.
1: Of course, yeah.
0: He put me on this song a few weeks ago.
1: Shout out to Noah.
0: Big shout out to Noah.
1: Right.
0: Blue Slides.
1: Oh,
0: you know
1: God.
0: That one?
1: Yes.
0: Yeah.
1: Course.
0: Yeah.
1: Of course, dog. I love that album.
0: I still need to listen to it.
1: That's
0: I literally
1: his best
0: just
1: album.
0: Put this on. He just put me on to this, mm-hmm. and I like saved the album. I was like, I
1: you
0: have
1: blue
0: to
1: lips?
0: No, I haven't.
1: Oh, you tweaking. You tweaking.
0: Tweaking. Wait, is it here? Do I have it? Wait, volume down. Oh, no, that's not the right one. Wait. There we go.
1: Lit. We're back. We're back.
0: We're back.
1: Facts.
0: I only know where WoW and the Taco Bell sound is.
1: Got it. Because WoW, Taco Bell. Like,
0: exactly.
1: And
0: the Mario jump. No, I haven't listened to this album yet, but I need to.
1: It's so good.
0: It's saved. It's literally my next album listen.
1: It's so good.
0: Yeah.
1: It's so good.
0: I love Schoolboy Q.
1: My favorite is Thank God For Me.
0: Ah. Man.
1: So beautiful.
0: I need to listen to that. But for now, we have Blue Slides.
1: Oh.
0: The song after it. Ignorance is Bliss by Kendrick.
1: Oh, my God. Yes. I love that song. That's my favorite Kendrick Lamar song.
0: Oh, shoot.
1: But see, that's on OD.
0: Right.
1: Overly Dedicated.
0: Yes.
1: Yeah.
0: It is on an Overly Dedicated.
1: What a combination. Run the track.
0: I'm ready.
1: Sound selector.
0: Blue Slides by Schoolboy Q.
1: Let's do it.

slides, I've been sliding through your whole shit. Yeah, presidential rollies, I took big risks. We split the profit with the people, we be all lit. Top 10, 9-10, bitch, we all in. Yeah. Uh-huh. Yeah. Better climb out of that hole before you fuck up your blessings. Before you realize that it's over with and start to get desperate. Keep your mind, body on pressure, give your time when it's needed. Know a man gon' be a man if he don't work, he ain't needin'. How he made it up by the figures like he must a new magic. Lost a homeboy to the drugs, man, I ain't trying to go backwards. When I realize that it's hurt and think, was it worth it? Man, I gotta shake this shit, wake up, move with a purpose. Been a prisoner in my own house, I don't know if they notice. I done broke down so many times, next time I'm gonna catch me. I done helped out so many people, they took me for granted. I done lost out on so much shit, trying to live to your standards. I done made problems my problems, now I barely can breathe. The little boy father about nothing, so I roll up my sleeve. I was always good at everything, especially my dreams. But lately I ain't really been myself, ain't strong as I seemed. I been hustling day in, day out, belong to the streets. But sometimes you gotta be a deadbeat when the kids gotta eat. But shit, I'm cheap.

like, blue slides, I've been sliding through your whole shit. Presidential rollies, I took big risks. We split the profit with the people, we be all lit. Top 10, 9-10, bitch, we all in. Blue slides, I've been sliding through your whole shit. Yeah. Kicking all that gangster shit and checked in. Heavy in these streets, to me it weighed in. Got me a little money, now we best friends. If Kamala free the homies, we be all lit. Really tried to strike me out, the reason why I don't miss. You hate me then, but love me now. Say a piece, I hold it down. The shady on these holy ground. The devil on the TV, gotta act like it ain't creepy. You niggas see what I see? You niggas really cancel. Nigga, I ain't with it now. We were screaming mental health, and now we wanna kill them all. Lord, please forgive me for the day I finally fall apart. Come to you with open arms, heard you good at healing hearts. Some things you can't explain, dealing with that early pain. Nigga, they don't want you up, our own people vote you us. I don't see what I respect, your whole shit is all regrets. Better day, I started fresh. Blue slides, I'm on their neck. Blue slides, I've been sliding through their whole shit. Presidential rollies, I took big risks. We split the profit with the people, we be all in. Top 10, 9-10, but we all in. Come on. Yeah, it's the whole shit, nigga. Blue slides, I've been slamming shit, whole shit.

0: So good.
1: So good.
0: So good. I remember the first time I heard Ignorance is Bliss, dog. I was like, who is this? And then who is the producer? Like who made that, dog? Like, yeah. I was like, oh my God, this is the illest shit I've ever heard in my life.
1: Yeah.
0: For sure.
1: I think from the very start of that super orchestral intro into all of it, it's right. Just from top to bottom.
0: It's so good.
1: Amazing.
0: It's so good.
1: Amazing. And then Blue Slides also.
0: Yeah.
1: I got to figure shit. Out where both of those samples are from, because both of those samples are super beautiful.
0: Yeah.
1: Like the piano and then the orchestral. Yeah.
0: Man, when you find out, you let me know.
1: Hey, I'll let you know.
0: Please.
1: Please. So good. We're going circling around back to that Outkast tune.
0: Okay.
1: Black Ice.
0: That's Goody Mob.
1: Yes.
0: Featuring Outkast.
1: Well, yes, featuring Outkast. Oh, yes.
0: This is like my dad's joint. Like the Gap Band was like my mom's joint. This is my dad's joint.
1: Ah, heck yeah. We got both the parents here.
0: Yes, we do in spirit for sure.
1: Heck yeah. Do you have anything else to say about this?
0: I just got a new car.
1: Heck yeah.
0: My
1: shout out.
0: Shout out the whip.
1: What kind of whip is it?
0: It's an Escape. It's a Ford Escape.
1: Hey, yeah, shout out to the Ford Escape.
0: My air freshener thing is black ice.
1: Hi.
0: Yeah, it's all black ice, like everything. And my car is black. That doesn't matter. But
1: but it's still. All black ice.
0: Right.
1: Exactly.
0: It's the best car smell to me.
1: Honestly? Yeah.
0: Well, that's just the one I grew up with. Like, my dad was always into that, so.
1: I feel like that is the best car scent.
0: Yeah.
1: I haven't used a car freshener in a long time.
0: Word.
1: It just smells like car.
0: It smells like car. Got it.
1: Yep.
0: Got it.
1: I should buy a scent soon.
0: A scent? You should buy a scent.
1: A scent, yeah. You know, a car scent.
0: You should buy a car scent.
1: I lost it. Where did it go? Okay, I found it again.
0: I knew you had to do it. Let me tell you something. I knew you were going to do that one more time.
1: The funny thing about that is I meant to click wow again, but my finger slipped.
0: Okay.
1: And it clicked that one.
0: Got it.
1: But it kind of worked perfect because I'm glad that I did that one more time.
0: Got it.
1: Without further ado, this is Goody Mob, Black Ice, followed by a song that you'll definitely... I know you're going to get up and start dancing later, so I won't even mention it yet.
0: Okay, lit. Let's do it.
1: Let's do it.
0: Let's do it.
1: Black Ice.
2: Oh, you ever see that stuff to be when it get cold, that ice that you can't see? That's how shit happens sometimes.

still dope, different strokes, same folks. Hanging from a rope, me can do it without a stride of coke. Sit back, I'm like a picture, take a toe, take a

0: Wow.
1: Integrity, do or die. Whoa, whoa.
2: That shit is, that is, that, that is like my earliest memories of music. That, that's
0: I'm sorry.
2: Shasha.
0: Did you
2: mean to do the Taco Bell one, or did you mean to do?
0: I did the Taco Bell because.
2: I swear I'm going. I don't know how, but as soon as I leave here, I'm gonna look it up, and I'm going.

0: Okay, sick.
1: Yeah, exactly.
0: I'm looking forward to it. Dog, come on, dog.
1: I'm so sorry.
0: That is so funny.
1: I meant to click the other one. We could do, if you're still down to freestyle, I have a beat here, but I also have a beat on here.
0: Oh, I don't know which one.
1: I honestly, the beat on here, I'm pretty sure, I think I already played it. It's this one. Wait, I'll find it. This is all live. I'll find it. It's this one. Which is actually sampling a, you know who, well, obviously, you know Quincy Jones.
0: Of course.
1: Yeah, I sampled a Quincy Jones tune.
0: Okay.
1: There's this, but there's also, I gotta make sure I click the right one. Yeah. Which, fun fact, this is one of my favorite beats I've ever made last year.
0: Okay. Yeah.
1: I'm hype.
0: Chilling in the stew, and I'm with Shasha. Bad bitch over there, looking at her tatas. Get the money, make it flip, flip like Tata. Oh, whoa, whoa, came out of nowhere, voila. I'm out the hat, put them on the map. Yeah, I got thesis, put it on the cap. That came from Hans, I am not a pawn. No, I'm a king, over all y'all. Hey, chilling in the cut, man, what the fuck? If you in the cut, put the middle finger up. Tell me what it is, what it could be. Fly like a butterfly, sting like a bee. Like I'm Ali, chilling in the ring. I don't got a ring, I don't got a queen. Had to get cut, ayy, switch it up. Scissors in my pocket, blast it off like rockets. Whoa, whoa, whoa, and I'm chilling what they want. Niggas talking all that shit, they don't really want none. And it, ah! wait. Okay. Hey, yeah, it's Johnny X, on their head. And I'm chilling in the cut on Charlotte's Web.
1: Oh, shoot.
0: One time for the one time, yeah.
1: Hey. Oh, that's so cool.
0: I don't even know what I said.
1: I'm going to cry.
0: Don't cry.
1: That was so awesome. That was awesomeness.
0: Thank you, man. You're awesome.
1: Oh, no, you're awesome.
0: Thank you.
1: I have been wanting somebody to freestyle on that loop for so long.
0: Oh, man.
1: I'm so happy right now.
0: Hell yeah. I'm glad I was. Am I the first person to freestyle in here?
1: You remember Soul's episode, right? When we were all taking turns?
0: Oh, I don't think I got that far.
1: Okay. Towards the end.
0: We took
1: some turns. It was like, LD's was probably the
0: most.
1: He's
0: incredible.
1: Like,
0: yeah, He's so good.
1: Mine was just me being like, yep.
0: Okay, well, rap with me on the other one.
1: Oh, shoot. Oh, no.
0: No, mine's going to be crazy.
1: I can't freestyle.
0: Hold up, wait. Hey, tell me what they want. Hey, tell me what they want. Hey, this is what they can't do. I'm in a font. Hey, please do not front. Hey, peas in my bowl, though. And I'll go just if I said with I swole, though.
1: Hey.
0: Swole on that nigga. And I swerve on that lane. And I swerve and I swerve. You know, baby, hurricane. And a hurricane gon' spin. And a hurricane gon' go. And that wind is gon' fall. And that backdrop gon' do. And that backdrop gon'
1: fall. Hey,
0: I don't even know what I said. Fuck it.
1: Heck yeah. This is so cool. Man, I don't think I have any other finished beats on here.
0: That beat is hard to rap on.
1: It is. It is an interesting one. I basically took, let me see if I can find it in real time. Yeah, so this is like a part of the real song. The song actually goes like this. It's called,
0: oh wow,
1: Everything Must Change.
0: Okay. And you damn right it should.
1: So I took it. So it right here.
0: Ooh, that's hot.
1: I reversed it.
0: Oh.
1: And I repeated it. So I went. And then I put a beat over it. I went in reverse again. But. Yeah. And then I added a beat to it.
0: I love that snare.
1: Right?
0: Snare is so crisp.
1: Right? I wish I had more. Oh.

0: I could do something with this right now. Live. Let me
1: Fuck
0: see.
1: It.
0: Oh, no, not that one. We could try this. Let's see. No, no, no, no.
1: What was that?
0: I'm gonna find one. I'm gonna find one. Let's do this one. No, no, no, no, no. It was here. It was here. I'm gonna find it. I'm gonna find it. No, I'm gonna find it. I'm gonna find it. No, dang it. There was something that I had here. But I don't know where it is. Dang it. I can't find it. Wait, I'm gonna find it. I'm gonna find it. I'm gonna find it. I'm gonna find it. It's here somewhere. Ah. There we go. Wait. We can try something.

0: crack face, the incentive. Ben had my credentials. We was raised in the dungeon. Bread and water for dinner, bite the nails, we was hungry. The pops went conveyor, the tractor slid up his leg. Fed us, drop off that check. Now it's so Navy fed, we relax when we fed. The four and the two, take it straight to the head. Parked the whip by the rocks, causeway stare at the water. It just made me popping, so authentic. Dang. I dropped. These niggas watch like my lock. I'm speaking door, pass motion that hat had flopped. Niggas are in the doors, and is it all a rock? Hey, that's hot.
1: Hi.
0: That's hot. That's hot.
1: Woo. One hand.
0: Woo. With one hand.
1: Whoa. That was so cool.
0: Aw, dude, you're awesome.
1: Aw, you're awesome. Wait for it.
0: Sick.
1: I'm not clicking the fa anymore. I'm removing that from my soundboard. Such a jump scare. One more time. Really quiet, though.
0: Oh man, no, that last one was hard.
1: Yeah,
0: that last
1: was cool.
0: One was hard.
1: Those two like orchestral things were from, you know, have you ever watched the movie Grave of the Fireflies?
0: No.
1: It's a Studio Ghibli film.
0: Okay. Yeah, I haven't watched any of those.
1: Oh.
0: But I know that they're like incredible.
1: That one is really sad.
0: Got it.
1: But it's really good. Okay. And the soundtrack is really, really good too.
0: I gotta check it out.
1: Yes. But that's all we have time for today.
0: Oh, sick.
1: Thanks for coming on the show.
0: No, thank you for having me, dude.
1: Of course.
0: I'll come back anytime.
1: Oh, please. Actually, anytime. Pontiac has been wanting to come since thesis.
0: Oh, really?
1: Yes.
0: Yeah.
1: So whenever that happens, it'd be super cool if you came along too.
0: Oh, of course.
1: And that would be
0: That's
1: fire.
0: Easy. That's
1: I'm sure
0: easy.
1: He would love that too.
0: Word. No, that'd be super, super sick.
1: Heck yeah. You and hear his, that, Sam? You must come back to Orlando.
0: And his palette for music is absolutely nuts.
1: I'm really excited.
0: It's absolutely nuts. So that would be super, like, crazy to just sit in on and like.
1: Heck yeah.
0: Yeah, man. I'm super into that.
1: Heck yeah. No, but you're welcome anytime. And definitely we need a part two.
0: Let's do
1: for
0: it.
1: Sure. The Let's YouTube part two.
0: Word, because I got other joints, man. I got other joints.
1: Heck yeah.
0: But that's the thing. It's like, I wanted it to be condensed.
1: Mm-hmm.
0: So, yeah.
1: It's okay. Once this goes on, because I'm going to put this on Spotify too. Mm-hmm. I'm going to put like the playlist that you made without my edits. So whoever listens to it can listen to all your stuff if they want to.
0: No, keep yours in there.
1: Oh, no. Yeah, mine will be in there too.
0: Okay.
1: Yeah, both of them.
0: Okay, sick.
1: Both of them.
0: Because what was the one that we played after the Gab Band?
1: That was called Waves by Guthrie Govan.
0: Gotta send me that.
1: Yeah.
0: Gotta definitely. Send me. You gotta send me that. Need that. I might need that right now.
1: We'll do. We'll send you right now.
0: Okay.
1: I always give a shout out to the guy who has a show before me. You didn't get to meet him.
0: Okay.
1: But his name is Phil.
0: Okay.
1: And he has a really cool show called AOR, and he plays songs that are 6 minutes or more.
0: Oh, okay.
1: And I always give him a shout out.
0: Oh, shout out to Phil, man.
1: Yeah, he be coming in here, and I come in here, and then he gives me like random cassettes with like really cool music on it.
0: Oh,
1: he's like
0: sick.
1: That guy.
0: Then you get to like sample that stuff.
1: Yes.
0: Yell it.
1: Yes.
0: That's so much
1: so
0: fun.
1: So cool. Yes. But thanks for coming on.
0: Thank you for having me, man.
1: And now you got to go back. Well, first to Taco Bell, and then back to Tampa.
0: Back to Tampa, I go.
1: Yes.
0: But right
1: thank
0: now.
1: You. Right now.
0: Dude, this was fucking awesome. I think I exerted so much energy before, and now I'm like crashing. But
1: oh,
0: man,
1: no.
0: This has been an unbelievable experience, and it turned out to be something that I like really needed. So like, I really appreciate this. Just jamming out in a crazy studio setting with like all these mics and all these cameras, and like, this is such a blessing, and you should just keep blessing people, because that's exactly what this is. So. Dude, keep doing what you're doing. You're a fucking rock star. So much so that you broke your wrist. And I'm not going to say keep breaking wrists, but
1: right. Keep
0: doing your thing, man. You're amazing. And I really appreciate you from the bottom of my heart from like having me.
1: Thank you so much.
0: This was everything. Like, this was everything.
1: This
0: was everything, dude. So, yeah. Definitely coming back, dude, for sure, for sure.
1: Yes, please. I appreciate that.
0: Yeah,
1: I definitely
0: man.
1: Needed this, too, because obviously.
0: Got it.
1: We were just genuinely rocking out in here.
0: Yeah, man. Yeah,
1: like,
0: yeah.
1: My camera didn't have the correct SD card, so I couldn't record.
0: Right,
1: exactly
0: and I forgot mine. We got to do better.
1: Every time I want to record in here, like something happens. Like the camera arrived last Monday.
0: Oh, really?
1: And because I wanted to record the takeover, and then I couldn't pick it up because I couldn't take myself to go pick it up.
0: Damn. So how did you, wait, how did you get here? All right. That's all, folks.
1: I don't live that far away, so okay. I did drive.
0: Oh, okay.
1: But with caution.
0: Got it.
1: And with one hand.
0: Okay.
1: Don't worry, my mom knows.
0: Okay,
1: look. I was going to say, I'm not going to say because my mom listens, but I told her before I came here.
0: Okay, so. All right, Lilith. Hi, Mom. Hello.
1: Hi. Hello. That's all we have time for. Thank you so much for this amazing time.
0: Thank you, dude.
1: Yes.
0: Yes.
1: Yes. Let's Toodles, everybody.
0: Bye.
1: See you next Monday, 11 p.m. Bye.

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1: When movies began to talk, they also began to sing, and music came to the forefront of film as a major part of the Hollywood product. From Max Steiner's pioneering score in King Kong to Howard Shore's massive musical concept for The Lord of the Rings, film has given us an endless flow of musical ideas. From Korngold to Bernstein, Rocha to Mancini, Copland to Corleone, music from the movies, Sunday afternoons from 2 until 4, celebrates the extraordinary variety of film music and the legendary composers who gave us a world of melody, color, and excitement. Music from the movies, Sunday afternoons from 2 until 4.

In the summer of 1993, the Supreme Court ruled that the hours between 10 p.m. and 6 a.m. be declared safe harbor, during which time it is legal to broadcast material which may be considered objectionable to certain listeners. 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However, the opinions and views expressed in the music do not necessarily reflect the opinions of WPRK or Rollins College. 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
15: 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Rock and rollers with one foot in their graves.
16: In the summer of 1993, the Supreme Court ruled that the hours between 10 p.m. and 6 a.m. be declared safe harbor, during which time it is legal to broadcast material which may be considered objectionable to certain listeners. As a progressive-minded station, WPRK applauds the court's ruling. However, the opinions and views expressed in the music do not necessarily reflect the opinions of WPRK or Rollins College. In the interest of fairness, WPRK warns that some of the material aired between 10 p.m. and 6 a.m. may be considered rude or objectionable to certain listeners. 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

He says it all the time. He says I'd tell you if I was lying.

sleepy.

it's red's the bluest blue. The reddest red's the bluest blue.

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1: In the summer of 1993, the Supreme Court ruled that the hours between 10 p.m. and 6 a.m. be declared safe harbor, during which time it is legal to broadcast material which may be considered objectionable to certain listeners. As a progressive-minded station, WPRK applauds the court's ruling. However, the opinions and views expressed in the music do not necessarily reflect the opinions of WPRK or Rollins College. In the interest of fairness, WPRK warns that some of the material aired between 10 p.m. and 6 a.m. may be considered rude or objectionable to certain listeners. 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
4: This is Jimmy.
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1: Yeah, was out of sight. I mean, it really was. How did you play that?
2: In the summer of 1993, the Supreme Court ruled that the hours between 10 p.m. and 6 a.m. be declared safe harbor, during which time it is legal to broadcast material which may be considered objectionable to certain listeners. As a progressive-minded station, WPRK applauds the court's ruling. However, the opinions and views expressed in the music do not necessarily reflect the opinions of WPRK or Rollins College. In the interest of fairness, WPRK warns that some of the material aired between 10 p.m. and 6 a.m. may be considered rude or objectionable to certain listeners. 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

Okay, I rope up on a summit. I wrote this ultrasonic. I rode in on a high, now focus on it. Hop in, but no Mercedes. Probably gon' visit sickness. Hey, I can't take your call. I gotta tend my hydrangeas. Joking about what it was. I crack a seal and get loose. Mixing in the Molotov. I rock it off with them shrooms. Castles toppling to melted glass and bottleneck. I'm talking weird, I'm talking strange. You laughing cause you caught the bit. Taking out these walls just like I was an architect. Hey, he said I lost my mind, well have you seen it? No, time to rearrange, been excising those that I fake. Baby, you should vent cause I've been practicing my rope-a-dope. Used to have this cup I really loved, too bad I broke it though. Never really held enough for me. Coming

exposing, revealing a secret or two, becoming attuned to the motion of sound waves it ain't spoken. I'm putting out a transmission. Will you get it? I'm hoping. But by chance, if you miss it, I know that y'all not gonna listen to every story that visits it. Build it up and erode it. 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
1: Ever been to the movies or a football game or even around your own neighborhood and thought, man, how much more enjoyable would this be if I didn't have to cringe everywhere I chose to sit down? 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And that's definitely something to cheer about. 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Keep Rollins Beautiful.
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When movies began to talk, they also began to sing, and music came to the forefront of film as a major part of the Hollywood product. From Max Steiner's pioneering score in King Kong to Howard Shore's massive musical concept for The Lord of the Rings, film has given us an endless flow of musical ideas. From Korngold to Bernstein, Rocha to Mancini, Copland to Corleone, music from the movies, Sunday Afternoons from 2 until 4, celebrates the extraordinary variety of film music and the legendary composers who gave us a world of melody, color, and excitement. Music from the movies, Sunday Afternoons from 2 until 4.

Hello, and welcome to another episode of Outside Space in the Morning. I'm your host, David Palacios. A little slow to start, so I apologize for that. But we're here, and I have music for you, and we're doing a bit of a departure today of our typical classical music. Today we're going to be playing some electronic ambient and as well as some cool jazz music. I think it'll be a fun little detour for us to explore, and I hope you like it. It's kind of a return back to the old format of the show, which used to be Thursday nights at 11 p.m. where I would do electronic and ambient stuff, and I kind of miss that, so wanted to bring it back for today. 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And anyway, I'll stop talking now. We're listening to Coffee Culture by Channel Beads off the album Your Day Will Come.

You're tuning to Outside Space. This is David Palacios. Just listened to Think Again by Speedometer off the album Private, a great record. And before that was Coffee Culture by Channel Beads, a recommendation by friend of the show and WPRK DJ Jeffrey Gladding. Shout out, Jeffrey. 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

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You're tuned into Outside Space in the Morning here on WPRK 91.5 FM. Hope you're enjoying these fun jazz tunes. Up next, we're going to have the Chick Corea Acoustic Band with Chasing the Train.

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You're tuned in to WPRK 91.5 FM, listening to Outside Space in the Morning. Just have two more tracks for you left. This next one is called Blown Fruit by Dub Squad off the Virtual Dreams, Volume 2, Ambient Explorations in the House in Techno Age, Japan, 1993 through 1999. Shout out to my mom, too, for listening. Love you, Ma. Appreciate you tuning in as you do every week. And I appreciate all the listeners out there tuning into the show right now. Hope you enjoy. We'll be back again next week, Tuesday mornings. But I'm not saying bye yet. We still got more music, so keep it tuned.

All right, everyone. Thanks so much for tuning in today to Outside Space in the Morning. It does seem like we're having a little bit of issue with the FM broadcast, but I think that'll be sorted out shortly here. Up next, we're going to have Orlando Rise and Shine. Excuse me. They're going to have their lovely talk show. So make sure to keep listening if you want to continue listening to the best in basement radio. I'll leave you with a little bit of Wes, and then I'll be out. Thanks for listening, everyone. Take care. Bye.

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3: 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Pearl Jam versus A Woman of the World, screening Monday, July 13th at 6:30 p.m. Tickets and more information available at enzian.org. 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

0: Welcome to the Rise and Shine show. This is Scotty Campbell, your host, and I'm here with my special guest, Brendan O'Connor.
1: And maybe some bad news.
0: We're quite excited because that's the first time that the theme song has actually worked. I finally figured out how to play it. So show four, and here we go.
1: Show four!
0: So the Rise and Shine show, we take a look at the most read stories from Orlando Shine from the past week. So these are not necessarily the top stories or what we might think are the most important stories. They're
1: Or even ones that we like.
0: They're the most read, what you, the readers, are reading. Disclaimer right at the top, of course, we're going to have opinions,
1: yeah.
0: And this is editorial. So
1: yeah.
0: These are not the opinions of Rollins College, WPRK,
1: yeah.
0: Anyone I might be employed
1: way
0: by.
1: Way more interesting than those people.
0: Brendan works for himself, so he can speak for himself.
1: Yeah.
0: Probably our views, I would say, are very similar to Keanu Reeves, but we can't really guarantee that.
1: Probably smell like him, too.
0: What do you think Keanu Reeves smells like?
1: Puppy feet and diesel oil.
0: I think that's
1: and leather.
0: I think that's accurate. So do you want to jump into one of these stories?
1: I love jumping in. Let's do it. Both feet first.
0: So this is a fun story. This one is Orlando Science Center is staying open until 10 p.m. on weekends this summer for Stellar Nights.
1: Stellar Nights at Orlando Science Center.
0: So this is going to start July 10th, and it'll go through August 1st. And I don't know what's missing from this. You can, like, do everything and then
1: some. You can do everything, yeah. And there's actually more things than when you used to work there back in the day. So I'm sure you're having a little flashback of, gosh, it would be terrible to have to work all night.
0: That's exactly what I'm thinking.
1: With a bunch of drunk people.
0: Well, I don't have to, schedule people. And
1: no.
0: I don't have to worry about them calling in because they're like, I'm not working that late.
1: No, sir.
0: So what have we got? We've got laser light shows, live planetarium presentations.
1: Weather permitting,
0: because
1: you can't see Jupiter if there's a cloud in the way.
0: Yeah.
1: That's a euphemism.
0: They need a better telescope, maybe. Right?
1: No, you still can't see through the cloud.
0: I don't know, science. All the science I don't understand. Giant screen films, telescope viewing, so that's different from the planetarium thing.
1: And the giant screen, that's at the dome.
0: That's in the big that they just redid.
1: Just
0: right?
1: redid, and it's so you haven't been able to see it yet.
0: No,
1: I'm sorry.
0: They don't talk to me much.
1: I'm going again on the 14th, and you should come hold my hand because I get a little dizzy in it. And I'm visiting our friends Tom and Dan.
0: Wow, this does sound appealing.
1: Well, I have to sit near the back.
0: I just have to catch you. Is that it?
1: No,
0: is that what I'm there for?
1: Just sit there and be my little anchor. You know, we're gonna watch the. Is it the laser show in the dome?
0: Well, I'm going to about to talk about that.
1: Okay.
0: But first, I want to tell people there are also animal encounters. Mm-hmm. All four floors are going to be open. It's just open.
1: They have a selfie exhibit.
0: Even
1: right now.
0: Kidstown will be open, but it's only open until 9 because, get them to bed. And there's beer and wine available for purchase.
1: Yeah, you can do it from the little coffee shops. They'll be selling at the coffee shops.
0: Okay,
1: if you choose.
0: That's all we're not supposed to talk a lot about alcohol. So. That's all we have time for. No, but okay. So this is fun. Laser light show lineup. We've got ladies and gentlemen, fresh off her wedding, Taylor Swift on July 10th.
1: Taylor Swift
0: Queen.
1: Laser light show. What? Queen?
0: There's a Queen, Laser Beatles. I don't know why they have a different title.
1: Uh-huh.
0: Pink Floyd, which everybody loves to do these laser. Back in the day at the Science Center, when it was in its old location, where Orlando Shakespeare is now, they would have these laser light shows. Now, then you weren't allowed to purchase things inside. So when we'd come in for work, we'd just be walking through a sea of bottles that were out in the parking lot. Everybody was pre-gaming for the laser light shows.
1: Spoke at some things too, I'm sure.
0: So Pink Floyd, we got Laser Country, Grateful Dead, Laser Tribute, Rocket Man, which I'm assuming
1: Rocket
0: is about
1: Man. Yeah,
0: Elton John.
1: 100%, okay. Scotty.
0: Why don't they just call it Elton John? Taylor
1: because
0: Swift
1: these
0: gets
1: are
0: Taylor
1: the names
0: Swift
1: of
0: and...
1: their trademarked shows that they're showing.
0: I see. Okay.
1: Yeah.
0: Is that what Jeff told you?
1: No, I'm telling you.
0: You just know that?
1: Yeah.
0: Okay.
1: Because people know things.
0: Now listen to this. It's an 8,000 AK.
1: Uh-huh.
0: AK, is that what that way
1: sure.
0: you say it?
1: Sounds good.
0: Laser projection. Well, you wrote this.
1: I did.
0: Laser projection. Wow, right?
1: Yeah.
0: I don't know what that means.
1: A lot. It's a lot 30, of
0: 30,000 watts of sound.
1: Yeah. You can feel it.
0: It's crazy.
1: You can feel it shake the mucus out of your lungs.
0: And there's a bunch of other stuff there. The observatory and this story, like all the stories that we are talking about, are on Orlando Shine. So you can find out more there.
1: That's a really cool one. Everyone's really excited, specifically about the Pink Floyd thing, for what I was seeing. You know, and the graphic I used for it was the Pink Floyd triangle.
0: Yeah, so really it drew the eye in.
1: Yeah, that's what people wanted to see. It's nostalgic because they used to do it back in the day. But then, of course, now with the new improved dome, it's going to be just
0: even
1: crazy.
0: Better. We won't even know. Of course, all of us who saw it back in the day, our eyesight is fading. So it'll still be.
1: Bring your glass.
0: It'll still look the same.
1: Yeah. Still lick the same?
0: Look the same.
1: Oh.
0: All right now.
1: What?
0: This is the morning show. So
1: I'm happy to be here.
0: Yeah. So why don't we take a musical break and we'll come back and talk about more stuff.
1: Sure. What's the song?
0: Well, this is going to be Annie Lennox. You had a little preview there because I didn't turn it off when we started. But this is Shining Light. And I guess the album is called the Annie Lennox Collection. Ooh. So we'll be back right after this.
1: You love her.

0: That was Annie Lennox, Shining Light, from the Annie Lennox Collection. And I believe that was a 2009 album. Trying to say that like Nick Gergudio. I'm messing up Nick's name.
1: The part owner, investor of Community Paper?
0: Yes.
1: That Handsome Man?
0: Who has a great show that'll be tomorrow to a certain degree at 9 o'clock. You should tune in.
1: Hey, Nick.
0: So you were commenting off air of all the Annie Lennox songs.
1: Listen,
0: why I chose that one.
1: Way to call me out on your show.
0: Well.
1: She's got a, of all of her massive catalog, why'd you choose that song to play?
0: Well, so what is the website called?
1: OrlandoShine.com.
0: And the show, the song is?
1: Rise and Shine.
0: No, the song was Shining Light.
1: Shining Light. Gotcha.
0: See what I did there? That's a little bit
1: Wait a minute.
0: That's a little bit of DJ genius right there.
1: Has this been a common thread in your song selections?
0: No.
1: Okay. Because I was going to say I haven't noticed that at all.
0: No, actually, last week, every song started with I.
1: Okay.
0: So sometimes there's a
1: method. Scotty, you do you weird duck. You do you.
0: Oh, my goodness. It's funny that you should say ducks. Because our next story is about Sanford.
1: It is about Sanford.
0: And Sanford is doing, let's see here, the Sanford Historical Society is hosting the Great Sanford Duck Hunt through July 24th. Now, don't get worried about the ducks, because it's not what you think.
1: Yeah, no guns allowed.
0: No guns allowed. So the Sanford Historical Society will be hiding these rubber ducks.
1: Rubber duckies.
0: Weekly, they're hiding 20 of them.
1: You're the one.
0: In various businesses around Sanford. And then apparently it's only for kids. I don't know if that's
1: well,
0: cool
1: according
0: or
1: to
0: not,
1: the comments on our social media, they're like, we're going to do what we're going to do.
0: We're going to do what we're going to do.
1: And what we're going to do is steal all those ducks so the kids can't get a tournament for prizes. So each duck, Scotty, has like a QR code or a thing, and you have to bring it to
0: a unique number.
1: The museum?
0: Yeah, you bring it to the museum, Sanford Museum.
1: Yeah.
0: And cash it in. You can get patriotic toys, treats, and local business coupons.
1: Yeah,
0: that's pretty cool. Now, it's for kids 12 and under, and it's also one duck per child, which I'm kind of like, that's a lot of ducks. Are there that many kids in Sanford? Or I guess they don't have to be from Sanford.
1: Yeah,
0: we could take our nephew and niece, and we can go hunt ducks up there.
1: I love that. Duck hunting. We could get all dressed up.
0: We can pretend like we're
1: put on combat gear,
0: just like Elmer Fudd.
1: Like Elmer Fudd, say we're hunting duckies.
0: And if we mention that the ducks are all decorated patriotically? Because this is an America 250 initiative.
1: Yeah.
0: Probably.
1: So what does that mean? They have tattoos.
0: Well,
1: for,
0: the listeners
1: with
0: probably
1: the president's
0: don't,
1: face on them.
0: Probably. Okay, now the
1: Trump stamps.
0: Listener, all right, we don't go there on this show.
1: Don't go where?
0: I just was going to let everybody know, because I'm not sure if they've heard America turned 250 years this year. God. It's an anniversary. So
1: she should start drinking water.
0: We've been kind of quiet about it, kind of low key. So just to let everybody know.
1: To be honest, I think we could be a little louder about it.
0: Well, no, actually, in reality, I was
1: around
0: and cognizant for the 1976, and it was a lot more jubilant, and it lacks some luster.
1: RuPaul's Drag Race didn't do anything.
0: And if you,
1: Voice,
0: the standard right there.
1: Love Island, have they done anything? You know, like what are we doing?
0: I don't know. I don't watch that. I don't watch either of those, to be honest with you.
1: Well,
0: but
1: way to date yourself, boomer.
0: Well, I don't think it has anything to do with that.
1: I don't watch
0: any of that. I think plenty of my peers, and I'm Gen X. What are you? Don't even.
1: I can tell.
0: Yeah. We brought you Google. You're welcome.
1: You're welcome.
0: You were on our inaugural episode, so people have learned a little bit about you. Do you have an update about what's going on with Brendan O'Connor right now? You're doing some traveling for some travel writing. Some of that started to appear on Orlando Shine.
1: I've been Captain Local for a long time,
0: right.
1: Through my time at the previous outlet that I used to work with for 14 years before launching OrlandoShine.com.
0: We don't speak the name.
1: We don't. We have a swear jar, and I'm out of cash, so I'm not putting any more in that jar.
0: you would be I can't very say it broke. Anymore.
1: But since I've been at Orlando Shine, I've been, through my time at Orlando Magazine, I have I do some travel writing for them, and I do a food column for them, but other tourist groups have started reaching out to me for the Shine and just for myself and hoping that I'll write about their destinations. So I've been to Providence, Rhode Island recently, and Athens, Georgia, and I'm going to Roanoke, Virginia. You know, glamorous Roanoke, Virginia at the end of the month.
0: Hey, we have listeners from Roanoke.
1: I'd love to hear about it because really all I know is there's a big star on a hill that overlooks the valley.
0: What do we know what that's about? Why there's a big star on the hill?
1: I don't know much. Interesting. So I'd love to know more about it. I know
0: that's why you're going and you're going to write about it.
1: They're close to the Appalachian Trail.
0: I just realized you're all sportsed out right now. You're wearing your Robin Johnson shirt, are one of our faves on Orlando City Soccer Club. And then you have a golf hat on because of all your golfing you do.
1: That's funny. You know what? I'm also wearing your basketball shorts. So
0: my basketball shorts?
1: Yes. It's all sports all day now on my body. Trying to tell myself.
0: This is the only reason you're in a relationship is to steal my clothes.
1: Listen.
0: What?
1: Listen.
0: What?
1: You literally wear all my shirts to sleep.
0: Well, they're comfy.
1: Yeah. Yeah. Anyway, travel writing. That's what we're doing. And I'm trying to fold more of that into Orlando Shine's content. I've been interviewing people when I'm away, too. And I'm sorry. I just wrote two pieces called Field Notes.
0: Field Notes. Yeah, I've seen that.
1: I didn't share them to social. I just kind of let them live on the site.
0: Okay.
1: But I interviewed one of the original 76ers, they're called, in Providence, which it was the first Pride Parade in Providence. It was in 1976.
0: Wow.
1: And I interviewed Mr. Billy, Cowboy Billy, who was one of the people who was marching. And his mom was in the parade in a car that said, "I'm proud of my gay son."
0: That's kind of interesting. It was Providence, not
1: correct.
0: Yeah. Okay. So I'm just thinking like the proximity to New York, it seems like they would have had it a little bit sooner. I don't know.
1: They fought it. It was almost made illegal and they won.
0: Wow.
1: And they fought it and they won and they marched. And Providence is a really interesting case because they've just been liberal for so long and it's such a queer city. That energy is really interesting. And I was there. I did the parade and drag, and I was on a little scooter, just kind of scooted around and took pictures and got in people's way, and I had a great time.
0: As your alter ego?
1: Brenda from Bithlo.
0: Brenda from Bithlo.
1: Who might be making a bingo return soon. We're trying to find the most ideal spot to do that.
0: Well, all
1: with
0: right.
1: With lots of air conditioning.
0: Well, I let us know what happens there.
1: Okay.
0: I know you.
1: I know y'all can't see me. I'm a butch man. Yeah. But you can hear the dulcet.
0: We can hear it.
1: You could hear the dragon.
0: But interestingly, had I not outed you about your sportswear that you're wearing, you could be in drag for all day.
1: As soon as there's a microphone on my face.
0: You and Brenda sound very similar.
1: Brenda has taken over my voice. I should talk to a psychologist about it.
0: Yeah, well, I think that would be a good thing for you to do anyway. So my favorite story lately, I'm seeing somebody. My favorite story lately right here is the next story.
1: What is it?
0: You can now take a Volusia County shelter dog to the beach for the day.
1: I am so glad that story did well.
0: Yeah.
1: Can I just say that first?
0: This is a story you should be reading right here.
1: Yeah. You could check them out just like a book from the Halifax Humane Society.
0: Like a book.
1: These dogs that need to be homed, you know, as part of their new enrichment activity. And you would think maybe it could be disruptive, but they've seen that strangers taking these dogs out for just a day on the town, and they have like a list of pre-approved activities you can do and places you could go, including the aquarium. The aquarium, which they love having these rescue dogs at this aquarium. You can see it in the picture for the story. They have a little vest on them that says "Adopt Me" or "Adoptable" or something.
0: Yeah.
1: And so just go have a day with them.
0: This is the Halifax Humane Society, and the program is called Dogs Day Out. You take them for day trips around Volusia County. It started on July 1, and it runs daily. And it's 7:30 to – oh, you arrive between 7:30 and 10:30.
1: To pick up.
0: And you're a volunteer, and you get a supply backpack.
1: You have to bring them back at a certain time.
0: And, yeah, it says it reduces kennel stress. And then you also, when you come back, you – fill out a little report card so they get information about the dog's behavior, its personality.
1: They pull on the leash. They don't like mailmen, you know.
0: Who said they don't like mailmen? Like, all dogs don't like mailmen.
1: Not all men.
0: I think our dog wags his tail if he sees the mailman.
1: Uh-huh.
0: But so this is done on a first-come, first-served basis, but you need to reserve via an email. It's dogsdayout@HalifaxHumaneSociety.org. You might be driving right now, so you can find more information on OrlandoShine.com.
1: And you should. I love that story. I'm so glad it did well. You know, they reached out. Visit Daytona reached out to me with that story, and they were like, "Do you think you'd be interested in this?" And I was like, "Girl, and you got photos? Yes." Yes.
0: So Brenda answered the phone.
1: Brenda answered the phone. Girl.
0: All right. We're gonna take a musical break while you all think about which day you can go and take a jog around Volusia County.
1: I do have one question, though.
0: I didn't know if it said this in the story. What happens if somebody doesn't bring a dog back?
1: They have your information and they'll find you.
0: They will find you. So don't even think about that. Yeah. You need to adopt that
1: dog. And they'll take your car.
0: Adopt that dog properly. All right, we'll come back in a few right after this musical break. Enjoy.

0: All right, welcome back to the Rise and Shine show. This is Scotty Campbell. You were listening to one of my favorite groups, the Lemon Twigs, and that was a song called Ghost Run Free. We actually got a chance to see these folks in concert one
1: time. Am I unmuted now?
0: You are
1: unmuted. Gosh, keeping me muted so I don't sing to the song.
0: Well, I think you're...
1: like you know me well.
0: You better behave.
1: we did see them live. We saw them live at the
0: Tuffy's.
1: Place at Sanford. Tuffy's.
0: Tuffy's, yeah. It was a good show. I bought their vinyl right away.
1: What does nobody know? What's he singing about?
0: I don't know. I guess you're going to have to listen to it and ponder it. Yeah.
1: Ugh.
0: Ponder it. So next up, some exciting news. If you're particularly if you're somebody who's very into Halloween Horror Nights,
1: you freak.
0: Pinhead makes his Halloween Horror Nights debut this fall, mm-hmm. which I find interesting because I believe Clive Barker, particularly at Universal in California, I think he's designed houses before, but then yet it's the first time that Pinhead has been.
1: Listen, not to. I got to address the elephant in the room here, the pin-headed elephant. I'm that headline might be incorrect because somebody commented, some big Horror Nights junkie nerd commented
0: yeah.
1: that he has been featured in a larger house before, but alongside some other
0: okay,
1: characters.
0: Okay, so this is the first time
1: he's getting his
0: featured.
1: Own house.
0: Okay.
1: This is the first time he's getting his own house, but it might not be the first time he was featured.
0: Okay, so this is...
1: So that might be fake news.
0: So this is a Hellraiser-themed haunted house.
1: Yes.
0: And it's based on the first three films.
1: Yes.
0: Were those all books, too? Or did he write them as films?
1: You were asking questions.
0: Oh, my gosh, I don't know really much about Clive. I only read one Clive Barker book, and I hope he's not listening today, but... it's like he would take whatever he wrote and then he had a thesaurus machine and just shoved it through. And so it's like every 10 words you're going to the dictionary going, what does he mean by that? So
1: when we first started dating, I was reading a Clive Barker fantasy novel and it had paintings that he had done.
0: I
1: really bought it because I just loved his illustrations that he had done, maybe even with pastel or something. They were just messy and weird, really funky. I'd never seen anything like it. And that's kind of, so I was trying to just slowly digest it. And I remember you repeatedly saying, oh, Clive Barker, oh, thesaurus, oh, gay, you know, and I was like, oh, right, this is terrible. So it kind of polluted it for me.
0: So
1: I didn't know they needed that. John on our show, the Orlando Shine show, John is a huge horror buff, huge film buff, loves the Cenobites, loves, which
0: that's,
1: is the
0: that's
1: race
0: something
1: of,
0: in the Hellraiser stories.
1: That's what they are, I guess. It's like a
0: like
1: race
0: the
1: of
0: pinhead guy is one?
1: Yes.
0: Okay. Okay.
1: They're extraplanar creatures that they're not aliens, but they're like weird pain demons.
0: So this house, wait, before that, so buried in the story.
1: Oh gosh.
0: Buried in the story, there was this sentence about you used to date someone who every Halloween would dress as Pinhead.
1: Yeah. It's true. In
0: we
1: high
0: need
1: school.
0: To hear more about in,
1: in high school, Keith. Hey Keith, if you're listening, you probably aren't. You're probably dead by now.
0: Oh my goodness!
1: Because we're old. And Keith.
0: Well, he was on the edge because he was dressed as Pinhead and trench coat,
1: Pinhead every Halloween. And
0: where
1: we
0: was
1: weren't
0: this?
1: Dating every Halloween.
0: We weren't dating every Halloween.
1: But we dated for a little bit, and really one of the things that I knew about him was that he was always Pinhead for Halloween. And I don't even think we were together for a Halloween,
0: oh, okay.
1: which happens to be my
0: okay.
1: birthday. But yeah.
0: Yeah, that's you slipped that in there too.
1: He's always Pinhead. And that's and so it says a lot that I fought trying to learn about.
0: And where was this that you were dating this character?
1: Sault Ste. Marie, Ontario,
0: oh, okay.
1: Northern
0: Canada. So I was a little
1: Canada.
0: Worried about him in that trench coat, you know, if it was here.
1: Oh, because he'd be
0: probably
1: sweaty.
0: Passing out.
1: Be a sweaty Betty.
0: But if he was up in Canada, it's always beautiful there.
1: Yes.
0: Weather's always perfect. And everybody's always kind.
1: Always kind.
0: Nobody ever says a mean word.
1: No, you can't go outside right now because there's mosquitoes the size of a loony waiting for you, just vibrating the windows off your house.
0: Size of a loony.
1: Yeah. It's bigger than a quarter.
0: Yes, I know.
1: I'm glad you still find
0: it. I just think the way that you throw those things in there. So through this house, you go through scenes, and I hope you guys know what this means. Frank Cotton's attic. Wow, right? The Chanard Institute, the Labyrinth, and then Doug Bradley, ladies and gentlemen, the original Pinhead actor, is doing the voice of the characters. And that's not all. We've got the other house. Now people are already going to this because I saw at least one of our influencer friends doing something.
1: There's behind-the-scenes stuff because they're always building. So you can see them building the houses and stuff.
0: Oh, interesting.
1: If you're that high up. I can't even get them to return an email. So
0: they don't call me. I know that. After all the kind things I've said about Clive Barker.
1: It's really frustrating. Dylan Duncan, who's this lovely photographer with us, he deserves to be paid lots of money to do it. He loves horror films, loves amusement parks, and is desperately trying to get in to cover Halloween Horror Nights for us this year, and they won't even answer any of us. So I don't know.
0: So it's like it's a tight situation. We'll just keep trying. The other houses that you can go to is Sinners, which
1: you didn't like the movie.
0: I didn't like the movie.
1: Because you're racist?
0: Didn't get the high. I didn't get the hype. Didn't enjoy it. Don't understand the Oscar.
1: You didn't like the music?
0: I said it. The music's fine, but what are we going to do? Walk through a haunted house and pretend like we're afraid of blues music?
1: And those vampires? The Irish vampires trying to get into the party? I thought that was so good.
0: Okay. So also Stranger Things, which I've been to a version of that. I don't know if this has changed, but I went to, and that was a pretty good.
1: Probably be about the finale, I would think.
0: Oh, okay. Well, then I won't understand it because I gave up on the show. then
1: there's a cartoon of it now.
0: Something, yeah.
1: Like a prequel?
0: We should have a part of the show called Why, and we can talk about things like that. There's also a house called HR Blood and Guts, which I'm assuming is a character they made up, or is that?
1: I think that's that clown character.
0: No, that's Jack. Jack and Oddfellow Chaos and Control is another.
1: I could look it up, but you need to keep talking.
0: HR Blood and Guts is. So Halloween Horror Nights runs August 28th through November 1st.
1: Larry Kurtzberg, better known as HR Blood and Guts, was the main character of the Halloween Horror Nights 21 Haunted House.
0: So it is one that they made up.
1: TV.
0: Okay. That they're bringing back.
1: Someone's calling, but we don't know how to answer. Put it on air. So they're just going
0: to. So it's just going to ring in the background.
1: Sorry, y'all.
0: And then you can find out more about that by going, OrlandoShine.com, but you can also go to UniversalOrlando.com. And this is not included in a regular park admission ticket or your annual pass because money.
1: Because money.
0: Because money. Do you know what the next story is? And our last story, actually, right? We've gone through five stories already.
1: Oh, wow.
0: Time flies while you're being a smart aleck. Blue Bamboo. Blue Bamboo gets tough love from Winter Park Commission on question of lease relief. Do you want to break this down for us, or how do you want to?
1: Sure. So Blue Bamboo, I might get in trouble for this, but I'll just say it like it is, y'all. This is what you've come to me for through these years, is telling it like it is. And I'm going to serve it up to you.
0: They call him a truth teller.
1: Blue Bamboo, gosh, years ago, started as they were in a little warehouse over behind Lombardi Seafood, where Lombardi's is now. And they would put on pop-up concerts in this warehouse. They lived in there for a bit. They fancied it up. They turned it into a little music hall. Very successful little music hall. Someone bought their warehouse. They bought the building.
0: Right.
1: Because they didn't own it. They were just leasing it. Someone bought it, raised the rent, kicked them out. In that process of being kicked out, they started actively looking for a space. And at that same time, the city of Winter Park had moved their public library into their fancy new space over in Martin Luther King Jr. Park.
0: Beautiful building.
1: Yeah, which, you know, maybe it's sinking, maybe it's not.
0: Oh, come on.
1: Well, the windows are cracking.
0: Now say something nice.
1: Now I'll say something. It's beautiful, and I love it. They, in that process, the Rollins College was putting in a bid to take over the library and put in the Rollins Museum of Art. People got upset that maybe Rollins, they were alleging that maybe Rollins has too much of a footprint in Winter Park. They'd rather it be something else. We do want it to be in arts use. Really, nobody applied. Nobody really answered the RFP. Nobody substantial. Yeah. Blue Bamboo did. And the city of Winter Park and the commissioners, I guess, loved their bid. And they came up, they won the bid to be the tenant of this former library building, which in the agreement, they would have to, like, the rent would go up every year. They which is kind of normal. And they want it to be
0: every year.
1: Every year, go up a little bit, you know, a sliding scale.
0: Well, that's not a little bit. It's going to double, right?
1: It is
0: going
1: to double.
0: Yeah.
1: And the idea is that they could bring in other nonprofits to rent the other levels because they really only need the first level, they say. They have not been successful in finding other tenants of the other floors.
0: Right.
1: They had it, you know, the founder of Blue Bamboo passed away from cancer last year.
0: Yeah.
1: So there's been a big leadership change. You know, they haven't even put there's no permanent sign yet on the building. So it looks like they haven't even really moved in permanently. And so they were asking with the Winter Park Commission, hey, could you forgive us? Could you give us some more time before you start raising the rent? We just need to figure our things out a little bit more.
0: And that did not go well.
1: Did not go well. And when they were like, hey, man, we took a risk on you putting you in here.
0: Yep.
1: We were very upfront with you from the beginning that the payments would be going up. We're not going to give you. We just are not going to forgive you. There's no grace here. And also, if you can't pay it, maybe we'll find someone else to take over the lease and you could just be on the sublease.
0: Right.
1: Maybe
0: rent,
1: that's the way
0: from
1: out.
0: Them. Yeah.
1: Yeah. So that's what they're looking at. And,
0: so suggestions from commissioners. The mayor, Mayor DeCiccio, she called them out for being hard to work with. And that's in public record.
1: Yeah. Apparently, so. Central Florida Vocal Arts was lined up to take over the second floor at. Then backed out, and they say it's because they didn't want to work with the guy that took over the Blue Bamboo organization. Yeah, that's literally on record. They were happy to talk about that with Orlando Sentinel and there in the public meeting. And so we'll see what happens. Interesting to watch. It's definitely not boring local arts politics stuff. It's a beautiful building, and Winter Park wants it to be a staple of arts and culture programming and space, you know, downtown. The issue is, you know, and actually one word in their defense for Blue Bamboo, which I was very surprised. I have to say, this is where I'll get in trouble. I'm very surprised they even won the bid because I just don't think they have a history of handling the dollar amount that is needed to have that space. Right.
0: Right. It also from the outside and knowing not as much as you, it seemed like a big leap from what their situation was to that.
1: I agree. And I could tell it was a big leap, again, because they still haven't put up a sign. You know, the fact that they just haven't claim to
0: I thought we saw there was a sign.
1: There's a banner.
0: There's a banner hanging,
1: and, like, maybe there is a sign coming, but it's like, and it's how long can you have a banner up before you start thinking?
0: Right, right.
1: You're not really moved in. But in their defense, they did ask, well, why does the Winter Park, what's the theater group that just got a new space?
0: Winter Park Playhouse.
1: Park Playhouse has a sweetheart deal, and I think they're only paying $1 a year for a newly renovated space, right?
0: Okay.
1: Why are they getting a sweetheart deal of only $1 or whatever a year for this newly rehabbed building? And then Blue Bamboo is being faced with a different deal, which is to renovate a space, find new spots, find new tenants, and pay a hefty like a market
0: well,
1: rate.
0: Well, I don't know.
1: Lease.
0: Is that a fair argument? Just because I'm an arts and cultural organization, I should have the same deal
1: well,
0: as another one? I don't know.
1: Why
0: don't,
1: not? As a Canadian, I maybe that's like a Soviet Canuckistan thing.
0: Right.
1: I wonder why aren't they offered that deal? You know, that's something that I've been asking the city of Orlando about for years. It's like, what are your benchmarks for those sweetheart deals? For these organizations that, like, how come, why can one organization like the Orlando Ballet get a city building for not a lot of money? Like, what is involved in that? Is this codified somewhere?
0: Right, and the deals seem to be different because in that case they paid for the renovation of the building,
1: yeah.
0: not the city.
1: Is it because the Winter Park Playhouse has been around for X amount of years? Like, I'm not saying they're not deserving, but what are those qualifiers for someone like the Winter Park Playhouse to get this new building, which is happening tonight?
0: Well,
1: they're opening, they're doing their ribbon cutting tonight, and I'm excited to go see it.
0: Overall, too, one thing that I think is a factor here is just the support in general in Orlando for the arts, because we seem to see this over and over again that people can't. Organizations can't afford, paying rent, can't afford to keep a home. And it's like, is that something that's missing or is that just, how it looks from the outside that perhaps, are people supporting big Bamboo? I hope so, but I don't know.
1: I think they do pretty well, to be honest. I haven't been to a new show since they moved into the library space.
0: I haven't either.
1: And but I see the pictures and I follow them on social media and I see full rooms, and I hear from people who go to the shows all the time. John loves jazz, and he actually says he's never been to that show to them either at their new space. And he loves jazz. Nobody loves jazz more than that big skinny guy,
0: This is John Busdecker that we're talking about.
1: Snapping
0: who's
1: his
0: also
1: fingers.
0: Who's been on this show before. So okay, so that story gave me a headache. so we're going to take a musical break, and when we come back, I wonder if we could talk about some of the things that you're working on, some of the stories that we should be looking out for. So we'll be back with the Rise and Shine show right after this musical break.

0: All right, welcome back to the Rise and Shine show. You were just listening to Learn to Fly, which was Surfaces and Elton John. And you can find that on his Lockdown Sessions album. It's a 2021 album. You'll see his face on the front with a mask like we were all wearing around that time. But of course, it's Elton John, so he's got a sparkly mask on.
1: And nobody loves Elton John more than you do, Scotty Campbell.
0: I think we've already clarified that on the show. But this is a great album because he, like, you know, a lot of people didn't stop during that time and actually had these projects. So this was recorded like via Zoom kind of thing.
1: Yeah.
0: And I played it because Mike Posner was recently here. And I was going to like play a Surfaces song that he did with them before that show happened, but I didn't like the song as much. So
1: okay, good story.
0: So there we go. You're welcome. People want to know. So we have a few minutes here. Is there something that you're working on that we should be looking for?
1: It's a sad story, though.
0: Oh, okay.
1: Is that okay?
0: Sometimes the news is sad.
1: Yeah, this one's sad. There's a gosh, you covered it first. I think it was someone out. It's in Sanford. Their a cow died in Sanford.
0: Okay.
1: Okay. Two cows died, a mama and a calf. And so this follows months of a group of concerned citizens in Sanford saying, being worried about some skinny cows that are being housed on Advent Health property out there.
0: Okay.
1: And they've been feeding them, you know, supplementary food in between their actual caretaker stopping by, and they keep passing inspections. So then this mama cow died in a calf. It made some headlines here locally. And so I'm doing a piece, not necessarily on that specific property, although it will be mentioned. I'm really looking into the practice of property owners keeping cattle on empty land so they can get agricultural exemptions for their taxes. And so there are services that are in place that I don't know a heck of a lot about and I want to know more about. And I think for like when you're driving around or when like you're in like Nona, Boxy Park, and you look over to your left and you see those cows in a pasture, those cows aren't there necessarily because that's a cattle farm. They're there. They're being parked there by a service that guarantees a tax write-off for that developer.
0: Right.
1: And I want to know more about that. Oh, someone's calling. Do you remember how to do it? No. Okay. We just learned how to transfer a call, but Scotty wasn't ready
0: We're not doing that right now.
1: Okay. So that's the story I'm looking at right now. We're trying to figure out what that looks like. I've got a property attorney that I'm going to be chatting with. You know, Mo DeWitt, my friend Mo, is going to be talking to me about the legality of it. And I'm trying to talk to some cattle people. So if you're a cattle person out there, don't call us, but you can slip into our DMs on Orlando Shine. And

0: figure something out.
1: Cool. So look for that story on OrlandoShine.com. So a question I like to ask on this show, we've gone through these five stories. Of the five, which one surprises you the most that it's the most read story?
0: Can you say the titles again?
1: Yeah, we've got the Science Center doing their Stellar Nights. We've got the Sanford Duck Hunt. We've got the Volusia Shelter Dogs. Pinhead coming back to Halloween Horror Nights officially. We got some insider information that he was maybe unofficial before.
0: Yeah, and that's what, right. But this is his first official return.
1: And then the Blue Band Boost story.
0: The Sanford Duck Hunt.
1: That's the one crazy. That I picked too, because I, you know, it's fun, but also similar. That's similar things that happen.
0: And those are in order of how much excited. They were read. Right. So that's the third most read of the week. is people were really excited about that Sanford Duck Hunt.
1: It was number two. Number two.
0: Now
1: even,
0: even more
1: even before the puppies. Yeah.
0: And that's insane to me. But welcome. You know, and actually, Sanford stories seem to do well. People are interested in what's happening in Sanford.
1: I like Sanford.
0: I know you want
1: to
0: move.
1: I want to move to Sanford, but you know, takes two to tango.
0: Yes, it does. Or three.
1: or three. If you're a good dancer.
0: Yeah.
1: let's see. What we've got like 2 minutes. What else do we?
0: 2 minutes.
1: Yeah, we should say, you know, you can find out more about this at OrlandoShine.com, and there is the social medias. All the social medias you can find at the Orlando Shine. And
0: Orlando City's coming back very soon, right? We could talk about that.
1: You'll be away when they come back. I think it's the 24th, maybe.
0: Okay, yeah, I'll be in Roanoke, Virginia.
1: Roanoke, looking at a star on a hill that you don't know why.
0: Something to follow is this beautiful mural that's getting painted on the sign of Anhang Vietnamese over in Mills 50 District. It's done by Steve Teller, and it's of Antoine Griezmann, the new Frenchman that's going to come and play for Orlando City. Handsome devil.
1: Handsome for
0: with
1: sure.
0: With a little Errol Flynn mustache.
1: He's going to be shaking things up. So try to find that mural. Oh, we should also say we'll be back next week at Tuesdays at 9 a.m. With the Rise and Shine show. And my guest next week will be Halsey, one of my favorite people, local artist.
0: Local artist, graffiti artist, does a lot of stuff down in Miami, right?
1: That's right. And we are out of time. So
0: of time.
1: Say goodbye to the people, Brendan O'Connor.
0: Goodbye to the people. Thanks for listening in. You can catch this pod on OrlandoShine.com if you want.
1: Or all the other episodes we've done, which is, this is number four. So
0: yeah,
1: it'll be easy to catch up. Thanks for listening, everybody. Shine on.
0: Shine on.

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11: 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Rock and rollers with one foot in their graves. W-

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0: for the WPRK Community Show. So today, we're honoring the amazing Kelsey Fendler, who just rode 2,400 miles from California to Hawaii. And she did it, no lie, in 44 days, beating the previous record by 8 days. So I'm a paddler, and I'm truly in awe of what a physical and emotional journey that Kelsey must have gone through in her successful journey. So today, as a nod to Kelsey, we're going to really listen to some women who are taking risks, making music that is authentically them. We had a lot of fun putting this playlist together. It includes some artists from my college days, including The Breeders, Fiona Apple, and Suzanne Vega, as well as some new music that we have recently discovered. So join Blue and I as we kind of explore some women who are making amazing music, and also learn from some and listen to some new bands from the state of Florida. So, Blue, let's kick it off.
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0: That first song was True Believer by Hayley Williams. It's a critique of Southern white nationalism in the racial history of the South that still lingers. And more specifically, I think that it's her diss song to critique Nashville's heavy corporate expansion, the gentrification we're seeing, and the religious-backed intolerance that we're seeing in Nashville right now.
1: Up next, we're going to hear from Kitty Kitty Meow Meow, which is a band that is local to Central Florida.

0: That was one of the more popular songs by Florence and the Machines. Definitely check out her new album, One of the Greats, now streaming on Spotify.
1: I know, I love Florence and the Machine, one of my faves as well. Before that, we heard Corey Kenny by Kitty Kitty Meow Meow, which is a band local to Central Florida. And we heard from Hawk on the Wing by X Dirty Fingers, also from the Central Florida area. Pretty sure you can check them out sometime this summer. So coming up next, we have Haley Davis singing I Was Wrong.

0: We just listened to Bug in the Cake, which is a new song by Violet Grohl, who is the daughter of Dave Grohl. Whatever you may think about having a famous parent help you along, I really like that song. Before that, we heard Blood Makes Noise by Suzanne Vega, an oldie but a goodie for me. Love Suzanne Vega. She is on tour this summer, and I'm hoping to figure out a way to get up to Virginia and see her soon. So we got some more songs coming up. We are examining kind of powerful women who are singing songs that are authentic to their experience and their lives.
1: This is Sleep to Dream by Fiona Apple. No, that's how I feel too, but you're doing well, you're good.
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0: What a great song. That was Son of a Gun by the Steel Crows, another band out of Orlando. And to kick off that set, we heard from Fiona Apple, Sleep to Dream. Fiona Apple is another one of those favorite bands of mine. How about you, Blue?
1: Me too.
0: Yeah, we love Fiona Apple. Check her out if you haven't listened before. So coming up next, we have a band out of Miami called Period Bomb, and this is Introspection.

0: Ooga booga indeed.
1: Yeah, I kind of really like Gabe Girl and then Neanderthals.
0: I like that one a lot.
1: Neanderthals. Sorry, mispronounced that one. We also heard Cannonball from the Breeders. And now we're going to listen to Strange Lace, another local band to Orlando, Hide in the Shadows.
0: Loving all these local bands.

0: were just listening to Moonchild by the Velveteens. We also heard Hide in the Shadows by local band Strange Lace. So this has been a great day. Thanks so much for joining in and listening to some of our choices.
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0: If you're listening in, thank you for joining us during the WPRK Summer Community Show. We're on the second hour now. Give us just a second while we set some stuff up, and we will be right back with the music.
1: Ready. Good afternoon, everyone. I'm Maria from Olin Library. Together with my friend Stephanie, we have prepared an hour of iconic anime openings and endings. If you grew up watching any anime, like we did, but haven't since then, get ready for some ultra nostalgia. If this is all new to you, get ready for a wild ride. We hope you enjoy.

Hey everyone, that was music from Cowboy Bebop, Neon Genesis Evangelion, and the original version of the Yu Yu Hakusho opening. If you grew up watching that on the TV in the US, you might be more used to the English language version. Anyways, we have more coming for you. Next up is JoJo's Bizarre Adventure.

If you're joining us now, we are taking a tour through some of our favorite anime openings and endings. That was music from JoJo's Bizarre Adventure, Cardcaptor Sakura, and Sailor Moon. Fun fact, the creator of Sailor Moon is married to the creator of Hunter x Hunter. The more you know, folks. Next up are some shonen anime favorites.

That was music from Don Don Don, Samurai Champloo, and Spy Family. Guys, we're almost at the end of our iconic anime and openings hour. We're going to slow down and then end with all the feels. These next two songs are for the kids who stayed up late just to see their favorite animated characters. You know who you are.

0: That was music from Outlaw Star. And of course, we ended with the one and only Inuyasha. Sit, boy. It's been so much fun going down memory lane together with these anime jams. Thanks so much for joining us and tuning in. This is Maria and Stephanie signing off.
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Hello, and welcome to another episode of Outside Space in the Morning. I'm your host, David Palacios. A little slow to start, so I apologize for that. But we're here, and I have music for you, and we're doing a bit of a departure today of our typical classical music. Today we're going to be playing some electronic ambient and as well as some cool jazz music. I think it'll be a fun little detour for us to explore, and I hope you like it. It's kind of a return back to the old format of the show, which used to be Thursday nights at 11 p.m. where I would do electronic and ambient stuff, and I kind of miss that, so wanted to bring it back for today. 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And anyway, I'll stop talking now. We're listening to Coffee Culture by Channel Beads off the album Your Day Will Come.

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This is David Palacios. Just listen to Think Again by Speedometer off the album Private, a great record. And before that was Coffee Culture by Channel Beads, a recommendation by friend of the show and WPRK DJ Jeffrey Gladding. Shout out Jeffrey. 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

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You tuned into Outside Space in the Morning here on WPRK 91.5 FM. Hope you're enjoying these fun jazz tunes. Up next, we're going to have the Chick Corea Acoustic Band with Chasing the Train.

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You're tuned in to WPRK 91.5 FM, listening to Outside Space in the Morning. Just have two more tracks for you left. This next one is called Blown Fruit by Dub Squad off the Virtual Dreams, Volume 2, Ambient Explorations in the House in Techno Age, Japan, 1993 through 1999. Shout out to my mom, too, for listening. Love you, Ma. Appreciate you tuning in as you do every week. And I appreciate all the listeners out there tuning into the show right now. Hope you enjoy. We'll be back again next week, Tuesday mornings. I'm not saying bye yet. We still got more music, so keep it tuned.

All right, everyone. Thanks so much for tuning in today to Outside Space in the Morning. Does seem like we're having a little bit of issue with the FM broadcast, but I think that'll be sorted out shortly here. Up next, we're going to have Orlando Rise and Shine. Excuse me. They're going to have their lovely talk show. So make sure to keep listening if you want to continue listening to the best in basement radio. I'll leave you with a little bit of Wes, and then I'll be out. Thanks for listening, everyone. Take care. Bye.

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4: 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Pearl Jam versus A Woman of the World, screening Monday, July 13th at 6:30 p.m. Tickets and more information available at enzian.org. 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
1: It's that time. It's your girl, Chunky Fine, and I'm going live. It is 5 o'clock on the dot, and yes, I am here for the next hour from 5 to 6. Your girl is in the mix. Let me hear you say it. Chunky Fine. I see you smiling because you know Chunky Fine is big things. That's what we do. Where today is Thriving Tuesday. What are you doing today? How are you thriving? What is your motivation? Well, you know how I do. I have to start off with my theme song and let you get excited as you drive home from 5 to 6 with your girl Chunky Fine in the mix. Let me let you hear it.

You heard it. I put a smile on your face every time. It's your girl, Chunky Fine, and you're listening to me on WPRK 91.5. Listen, this is part two, Hot in the Summer. Last week, I did Hot in the Summer music. I just want you to think about those songs that you remember and say, wow, I remember when. I know what I was doing then. Do we really know what we was doing then? Guess what? It is hot in the summer. And I want you to enjoy listening to me for the next hour. What are some things that's on your mind? That's what we want to talk about. Things that's on your mind. It's summertime. And again, guess what? It's the second session of summer school here at Rollins. So, hey, it started on yesterday. And I hope you got your plans and everything ready for this semester that will end in August. Well, I just want you to know, hey, I start my show, Chunky Fine, is about motivating, inspiring, and making you do big things. So I have to start off with an inspirational song, and I'm going to do that with Say Amen by Howard Hewitt, followed by my other theme song, Big and Chunky.

It's your girl, Chunky Fine, and I hope you're enjoying your drive at 5. And that was my song, Big and Chunky, by Will.i.am. Well, it is Thriving Tuesday, and what are you doing to thrive? What are you doing to make an investment in yourself? Well, let me just share some things with you. This is WPRK, and they have a jingle contest where you can create a jingle for WPRK, be fun, be witty, and must be musical. 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The jingles are due September the 1st. Why not make a jingle about Chunky Fine? Because you do big things, right? Chunky Fine is about big things, how you make an investment in you and the things that you like, because everybody loves a little chunk in their life. Again, this is a jingle contest that you can be a part of. Create a jingle for WPRK, be fun, be witty, and must be musical. 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Jingles are due September the 1st. Well, I want to know what's on your mind. The 4th of July is over. We're getting ready to go into what? Labor Day? Well, that's a couple of months away. However, it's summertime, and we're playing songs today that just remind you of the summer. And you know, when the summertime, we get sexy. We want to wear our Daisy Dukes. We want to wear our tank tops. Whatever it is, we want to get real sexy in the summer. Well, the songs I'm playing for you today is to let you know you can be hot in the summer. Next, I'm going to do Knockin' the Boots, and you haven't heard that in a long time by H-Town. So ride with me on Knockin' the Boots. And after that, I invented sex by Trey Songz. Oh, I didn't do that, but he made a song about it. Hey, Knockin' the Boots.

0: sex.
1: That Trey Songz, guys. You're going to think I invented sex. Oh, I'm sorry. That song gets me excited. But again, it's part two, Hot in the Summer. The things you do, the songs you listen to get you in the mood. I'm just sitting thinking. But it's your girl, Chunky Fine, as you drive on this 5 to 6. Please be careful because there was a major accident off of 436. And it was a fatality, they're saying, on 1792 as well. So be careful. Drive with caution, and please don't text and drive. You know, pay attention to the road because the other drivers aren't paying attention to you. But it's time for you to ride with me on this Thriving Tuesday. What is on your mind? What's on your mind? What are you thinking about? What are some of the topics that you want to discuss? Let me know and we can do it because, you know what, I'm still a little mad that there's still fireworks going on in the neighborhood. I don't know where you live, but it's still fireworks and the 4th of July is over. Please stop it. We need to make a call the police and say, hey, at 12 o'clock, they need to stop it. But it's okay. People are having fun, but don't have fun when I need to be to work on the next day. Again, it's your girl, Chunky Fine, and I want you next. I'm going to play some Jodeci. Come and talk to me. I know you like that song. And when I see you, I just want you to enjoy this music and think about the things that you do in the summer, because the summer, sometimes we get in trouble. You heard just before Trey Songz, he invented sex. But now come and talk to me.

That was my girl Fantasia. When I see you, when you hear these songs, what do they make you do? They just like, you want to chill. You want to sit on the couch. But this is perfect for that middle-aged person that just want to listen and ride out with me. Well, this is your girl, Chunky Fine, on WPRK, Rollins College. I am on this beautiful campus, and if you've never been to it, you need to stop by. It's the perfect place to sit, people watch, and just have a good time. But you can listen to me every Tuesday on WPRK from 5 to 6, your girl, Chunky Fine. And like I said, we have a jingle contest. Create a jingle for WPRK. Be fun, be witty, and must be musical. 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The jingles are due September the 1st. Why not create a jingle for Chunky Fine? When you hear it, everybody loves a little chunk in your life. And when you say it, it puts a smile on your face. Well, again, this is your girl. And I'm just playing music that I know you're enjoying for the hot in the summer. Those songs that take you back. I've been playing songs from the 90s, the 2000s, just a variety. But I'm playing things that I know you will enjoy. And next, I'm going to play a little SZA, Snooze. And then after that, some Victoria Monet. So jam with me on the Snooze.

That was Suit and Tie by Justin Timberlake. I hope you are enjoying this, listening to me from 5 to 6. These are songs that, again, is hot in the summer, put you in the mood. It's songs that you say, wow, take you back. It's summertime. Enjoy. I hope you're enjoying watching tennis. Did you see Coco won today? I have become a tennis and a soccer fan, and I'm normally not a person that watch sports, but these teams are doing good, and Coco came out with the win today. Again, you're riding with your girl from 5 to 6 on the mix, Chunky Fine, and I'm just playing songs to make you reminisce during this summer. Again, this is the second session of summer school here at Rollins College, and we have a jingle contest, and we want you to participate. 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Jingles are due September the 1st. Why not make your jingle about Chunky Fine? 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Again, it is Thriving Tuesday. What are you doing to make an investment in yourself? It's so many things that you can do to invest in yourself. Knowledge is power, right? Get to know you. That's something that you can do and make an investment. Chunky Fine is all about positive inspiration, motivation. It's not about size. It's about lifestyle, how you live your life, the things you do, the investments you make. Well, guess what? It's hot in the summertime, and I'm playing jams for you. Next, I'm going to play a little Jeremiah Birthday Sex, then some Ariana Grande One Last Time.

I hope you enjoyed that pretty, pretty Ricky. Hey, Sex on the Hotline. It's your girl, Chunky Fine, and I thank you for listening to me from 5 to 6 on The Mix on WPRK. You can listen to me every Tuesday from 5 to 6. I am on the beautiful Rollins campus, and I would love for you to send me an email or a shout out at WPRK.org. Let me know how I'm doing, what you like, what you want to listen to, some of the things that you would like to discuss, the tip of the top tongue Tuesday, because it's Tuesday and you're listening to your girl Chunky Fine. And I thank you for listening to me and riding out with me. And I just want to share with you, hey, my theme song as I close out, and you remember Chunky Fine.

0: I'm your girl, Chunky Fine, and I hope you enjoyed your 5-6 mix. And remember, Chunky Fine puts a smile on your face. And if you don't know, a smile, I always like to end with something positive. And a smile is spiritually minded, is life eternal. Have a great week with your girl, Chunky Fine.
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2: This is Jimmy.
3: Right now, I'd like to introduce cats in the group. 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

0: Good evening, Winter Park, Rollins College, WPRK. This is Creative Control Radio, and we're your hosts. I'm Elijah.
1: I'm Mecca.
2: I'm Hunter.
0: And we are joined again today by some very special guest hosts. We are obviously missing Alana. These gentlemen have been part of our community, our lives for a while. They've been on the show before. I'll say influencers. Artists, entertainers,
3: I'll take it.
0: The list can kind of go on and on. Ladies and gentlemen, we have on the show with us today the era that starts at midnight every midnight. Hold on, I'm gonna give myself the midnight era in the building.
1: I love you, bro. What's up, guys?
3: Hey, guys.
1: I'm Yes.
3: I'm Drew Daisy, baby.
1: Drew Bandon and Yes from the Midnight Era Squad.
0: That's right.
1: You know the two guys.
0: A little bit about you guys. I think I might have shared this last time. It didn't took me until the eighth grade year to realize that Migos was three separate artists as one group. I thought Migos was one person. Midnight Era is two people.
1: Oh, two dudes.
0: Yes.
1: Two bros.
0: Brandon.
3: Bandon.
0: I'm sorry. Drew Bandon.
3: Yeah.
0: Drew. But you go by?
3: Drew Bandon. Yeah.
0: And you go by?
1: Yes.
0: But together you are?
1: Midnight Era.
0: There you go. See, that little elaboration right there would have helped me so much when I was younger. How you guys doing today, man?
3: Good, man.
1: I'm doing quite well.
0: Is this a standard Tuesday in the life of Midnight Era?
1: Yeah. Somewhat. Yeah, definitely is super standard Tuesday. I mean, always new things going on as of lately, thankfully. Yeah. But, regular Tuesday. Yeah.
0: Smooth. This is a regular Tuesday for you over here, Freak?
2: Somewhat recently, yeah, I would say.
0: Yeah?
2: Hey. Besides last Tuesday. Busy guy over here, you know.
3: What happened last Tuesday?
2: Big flake over here. I don't know.
3: boom.
2: I actually don't even know what. No, it was a good reason.
4: I don't remember.
2: Because it wasn't a good reason.
4: I probably just didn't want to see you.
2: That's crazy. That's crazy.
0: We're feeling the love.
2: But I was at their house for most of the day, so.
0: Nice.
2: Yeah, your house.
0: I might have seen you there.
1: What were you guys doing?
2: You don't want to know.
1: So you guys
3: cooking.
1: Wait.
2: No, we cooked up for like a little bit, and then we just chatted, honestly.
0: But he made it seem like we got something to hide. We don't.
1: Yeah, I don't know what was going on.
0: I don't know what y'all was doing. Matter of fact,
3: let's just restart
0: out there.
1: No, because I'm genuinely trying to know like what you guys' hangouts are like. What are the hangouts like?
3: Our day today was like... Oh, wait, no. You about to go?
4: No.
3: Oh, okay. No, because, I mean, our day today was kind of cool. Like, usually I go to his house and we'll, like, cook up. But today he pulled up on me, and then I had one of our boys, Christian. He styled us for a new music video that we're shooting this weekend.
2: Okay.
3: So we got a couple things lining up. We shot some music videos very recently. We're trying to, you know what I'm saying, like, tease and all that stuff. But they're cinematic. They're movies. We can't wait to show everybody, so... Yeah, we got some things going on.
1: Yeah.
4: They are cinematic and they are movies.
1: Oh, Mecca has seen one of the videos we're talking about.
0: Smooth.
1: Where he has seen one. Mecca got the early drop.
3: Yeah.
4: Fire.
0: Your Tuesday? How's that looking?
4: Busy day. A little running around on my day off. But
0: you know, I got up today around 11 something, or sooner than that. But I checked outside and... he wasn't there, so I knew he wasn't, you know, at the house, and that's very unusual for him to leave the room before 4 p.m.
3: Okay.
0: So, you know, I figured you might have some business to attend to.
4: Yeah, absolutely, you know. I'm a homebody, but sometimes you got to get up and get it.
3: Yeah. Relatable.
0: Fairly often. We can get into the best thing you've seen this week. I think you guys remember that segment. It is quite literally the best thing you've seen in the last 7 days, whether that is... a movie, a TV show, a sporting event. It could be live or something you saw on TV. It could be your niece's dance recital. Just the best thing you've seen in the last week. The best thing you've seen this week. Hunter usually kicks us off, so we wouldn't want to break that ritual.
3: Yeah, give me some time to think.
2: Dude, I'm passing.
3: I'll go first.
2: You got it?
3: Okay, yeah.
2: This
1: dude from New York, I think he's from Harlem, Liam, L-I-I-M. He dropped a new song with the video. I think it's called...
3: I'm just holding back.
1: No, yeah. I think this is love. Something not thinking this is love or this isn't love. I don't know, but it's a fantastic track. Tight. And he's been killing it. I really like that guy's music. I think he's going to be something big.
0: You said L-I-I-M?
1: Yeah, L-I-I-M, Liam. I think that's how you say
3: it. He got some good videos.
1: I still don't know. I'm getting hip to him still.
3: Yeah, it's Liam.
1: Okay.
3: Yeah.
1: No, nah, he's from Harlem.
0: New York, you said?
1: Yeah, from Harlem. Yeah. And, yeah, song is a complete bop. Mm.
0: A lot of good things coming out of New York, I see.
1: Yeah.
0: Nice. How'd you get acquainted with him?
1: Yeah, Tyler reposted him, and he's been blowing a little bit. Mm. He still only has, like, 30K on IG, but he's going to go up for sure.
0: Yeah.
1: Yeah.
0: Lean.
3: Yeah. I'm redeeming it.
0: R.I.P. Peace.
3: Yes. That song is a banger.
1: And then the other one that he dropped recently. Yeah. I don't know. The name slipped me.
3: If you play that today, I'm in.
1: Yeah, if we play that in the breaks, that's very fire. Yeah, great music.
3: Not as curated the vibes. Like.
1: Yeah. That was the best thing. That was the best thing I saw in the last week.
3: Nice.
1: Besides you guys.
3: Mm. Mm.
0: Hey, man, we'll appreciate that. We'll give you the last I feel like I've seen a movie or something recently.
3: Mm.
0: I watched the latest episode of Rick and Morty yesterday. Also watched the latest episode of House of the Dragons. Anybody watching that? House of the Dragons live right now?
3: Mm. Yeah, my brother loves House of the Dragons.
0: Great man over there in the corner. Shouts out to Reggie.
3: Yeah.
0: That was pretty good. I feel like I did something else pretty amazing. Some views at my job have been pretty amazing lately. Like with elevated areas that like sunsets and like rain and stuff.
3: We did just see a double rainbow.
1: Outside, right here,
3: One of the most vibrant things I've ever seen. Like, I'm like, yo, why is that rainbow so rainbow? Like, she's
0: it looked like a rainbow.
3: Yeah, right. Like, somebody drew that
0: shit. Like a stereotypical rainbow.
5: Every color.
1: It was a movie.
3: Everyone.
1: Big movie.
5: All right, man. We doing the best things you've seen this week?
0: Yeah, bro. I don't remember, man. I don't know.
3: I'm gonna call this on the rainbow. Me first.
1: Okay, the rainbow. Okay.
3: I was gonna say some girl or some shit, but I'm like
0: the rainbow walking
3: can't
0: in.
3: Do that. The double rainbow.
0: Yeah.
3: I mean, sure. So I gotta keep it a bean. What you want me to do?
0: Then I'll go with House of Dragons then.
3: Okay.
0: That was the best thing. It was a good episode.
5: Is it like getting better? They haven't dropped off?
0: No. Mm. I think even this season two is just a lot more active. There's like action happening. So no, I don't think they dropped off.
3: Okay.
5: Nice.
0: Yeah.
3: Hell yeah.
0: Getting back to it.
3: I like that. House of Dragons.
0: Yeah, it's good stuff. Good stuff.
3: I only know about, what's her name? Targaryen? Daenerys Targaryen?
0: Yeah, yeah, yeah. Something like this? It's like pretty much following her ancestor at this point, like her great great great great great great grandmother, Rhaenyra.
3: Okay,
0: dealing with the same stuff just 300 years before.
3: Okay, just see, like, I don't just know like what the lore is. I can't tell you what the lore is.
1: Did everyone answer? Hunter.
3: Hunter, you skipped.
0: Hunter.
3: Hunter.
2: I have like nothing good.
3: Oh, that's boo.
2: I know.
3: Boo.
0: He does something similar to this every week.
2: Not even true.
3: Okay, all right. Let's not even like go from
1: there we go.
3: Let's not even go from like Tuesday to Sunday. Like, let's go from this Tuesday to the previous Tuesday.
2: But like
3: I'll give you a full 7 days.
2: That was last week though.
3: Boo.
0: Come on, man. You know for the triple boo here, bro.
3: What'd you eat this morning?
2: It's like a protein shake.
3: All right, there you go. Protein
1: that
3: shake. That sounds crazy.
1: The best
3: with banana in it? Strawberry?
2: Yeah, I did banana, blueberry, peanut butter.
3: Yeah.
0: The crazy thing about Hunter, Freaky Field is what we call. The crazy thing about him is that he probably really did something really amazing in the last 7 days. And he just like kind of is like, oh, yeah, it's just like something I did. You know what I mean?
1: Yeah.
2: Mm-hmm. Like I didn't even do anything 4th of July either.
3: I mean, nobody. Well, people, but I didn't.
2: Yeah.
3: What did I do?
0: You didn't do nothing for the July?
3: Like, no.
0: I felt like you specifically did something for the July.
1: Whoa.
3: I'll probably stayed in the crib. Now, I'm really trying to think about it.
0: No cookout, nothing, fireworks.
3: Who cooking?
0: Somebody. I would have been somewhere if I wasn't working.
3: Yeah.
1: True. Make it a GG or something.
5: Nah, I was just working.
1: Yeah.
3: See, there you go.
5: Yeah. Working. Money.
1: None of us at the table did anything for 4th of July. And I'm sitting next to a flag.
3: Yeah.
1: That's good.
0: The irony.
1: Yeah.
0: I think that was everybody's, right?
1: Best thing of the week.
5: Earl, best thing I've seen this week.
0: There you go.
5: Best thing I haven't seen this week is Instagram.
3: Okay.
0: Mm. A little antithesis.
3: I'm with that.
5: I'm taking a little social media break.
1: Cleanse. cleanse.
5: Need to clear my head. Need to focus. Just
1: cleanse.
5: Dopamine. There you go. Exactly.
0: I wonder if this will help you, like, text people back faster.
5: You know, no promises.
3: Honestly.
5: I don't know. It might get worse.
0: I'm already knowing.
5: It might get worse.
3: It
5: I
3: just
5: might
3: be that phone, bro. It don't even be the message itself. Like, it's just the phone itself. Like, you just get a notification, somebody hitting you up about something else. You just like, bro, like.
1: What?
3: But
1: Drew be on chess all day on his phone playing chess. Yes. And I'd be hanging out with him, and I'm like, this dude don't get off his phone playing chess. I'm like, oh my gosh.
3: Bro. It'd be like that, bro.
0: At least you got something to do on there.
1: I mean, it's better than
0: he
1: like,
0: just see notifications and just swipe them up before they even come all the way down. They just get them out of his way, man.
1: Yeah.
3: No, I mean, I'm not terrible at texting back. I'm not the worst. I'm not the worst. But like.
0: Not the worst, not the best.
3: Yeah.
0: It's that little gray area. That's where we thrive. We're going to go ahead and take a short musical break here on WPRK 91.5. This is Creative Control Radio. And this is one of my favorite tracks, Fly Away, Midnight Era, released not too long ago, a year ago almost. We'll be right back here on WPRK 91.5, Creative Control Radio.
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0: on.
1: Yeah, yeah. Let's get the fuck about where we are. Fly away and land somewhere that feel like home, but it's far. Fly away and land somewhere that feel like Pixar. Real family, real funny, real animated. 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To clap it at the ceremonies, accolades get celebrated. And we don't gotta wait to say thank God that we made it. And we just stay dialed into whatever is making us feel peace. No war, this life a slice of it. You get knocked down, you get up and put some ice on it. And if you ride with me, we in till we die. If we cut our ties and sever bonds, we'll not tell you lies. If we close our eyes for 7 seconds, God will arise. 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Damn, behind my eyes there lies a second sign. A tale of the times, yeah, who am I? Damn, damn. 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Fly away and land somewhere that feel like home, but it's far. Fly away and land somewhere that feel like, damn.
2: I wish we could just...

mind. 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All the numbers are final, no t-shirts, no vinyl. Y'all about to make me Richie like Lionel, for real. And that's the truth. 16 hours ahead in Melbourne, I don't even know what's going on back home.

0: We are right back here on WPRK 91.5. This is Creative Control Radio, and we're your hosts. I'm Elijah.
1: I'm Mecca.
2: I'm Hunter.
0: And again, we are joined by Midnight Era. That is Jess and Drew Bandon in the building.
3: Yo.
0: That's crazy.
4: What's up? Yeah.
0: A couple of.
1: I need to put that on my performance sound effects. on my list of performance sound effects.
0: Midnight Era. You guys are pretty hot right now.
1: You think so?
0: I think so.
1: Oh, that's great, dude. Thank you. I appreciate it.
0: Something that stands out to me, you guys work really hard. Seems to be very intentional on like your marketing and the aesthetic, however you say that, behind it and promoting yourselves. Can you just kind of speak a little bit to like your like grassroots efforts in that regard? Yeah. And maybe correct me if I'm wrong, if there is some kind of other like outside influence or resources. But like you guys, it seems like you're kind of bootstrapping, pulling yourselves up, making it happen, hustling. Yeah. Tremendous, tremendous salute, man. You guys.
1: Definitely big appreciation on you saying that.
0: Yeah.
1: Because it is just the bros hanging out at the house and getting it done.
0: Yeah.
1: But yeah, we're just looking at what it takes to break onto the scene, what it takes to make that push, to be able to, you know, go on tour and open up for someone in the next phase of our career and stuff like that, and you know, make that push. So we're like, you know, something I've been telling these guys, I'll just be candid on the radio, exactly what's been going on at home. I've been telling the guys every day, the only thing between us and $1 million right now is marketing, and just learning it and learning how to get better at it, knowing that, okay, if you have a product and you want to communicate it to people, you got to learn how to market. So I think our music is fantastic, our videos are fantastic, and we really believe in it and we work hard on it. So to not learn how to market and get it in front of people would be doing it a disservice. So been really making strides to learn and apply that. So I appreciate you seeing it.
0: Because
1: it's only as of like 2 months ago that we really started rolling out the plans that we've been working on, and then just continuing rolling it.
0: I mean, player to player, that's like, you know, we're doing a lot of the same things, existing in the same world. It is very evident when somebody is putting in that work and working
1: Thank
0: on it intentionally. I think a lot of people get caught up in like the either let me just put out stuff or let me just hold on to everything.
1: Very true.
0: Where you guys, I think, are finding a lot of success is like you are putting out quality stuff and you're putting it out. You know what I mean?
1: Thank you.
4: Yeah, we're fortunate enough that it's a lot of hands. I mean, like, I say a lot of hands because I know a lot of people are just, like, one-man bands, you know what I'm saying?
1: Ooh,
4: but
1: very true.
4: It's me, Yesh, you know what I'm saying? My brother, he just joined because he was living in Boston for a while, and he just joined. He's been a huge help. Key, we just started working with a new production company for most of our videos, like Ryan Carlos and them. So, like, it's been a lot of people. And, I mean, like, looking back, like a year ago, like we knew this was gonna happen, but like just seeing it unfold has been very rewarding. And then just like all the people that have just helped us, like be extras or just like help with like running with food, things like that. Like it's been really good.
0: Yeah.
4: As far as aesthetic goes, that's really just been like us deciding to like romanticize our lives, romanticize different aspects of what we cherish in our day to day lives. You know.
1: Branding and marketing, when you're not an artist that's trying to like play a character, we're really just who we are. It's just about finding those aspects of yourself that you do want to emphasize and that you do find relatable, or like Drew said, romanticize, and that's how it's cinematic, because really we try and just do things that we normally do and just
4: make it beautiful.
1: Dress it up a little bit.
0: Make it sexy.
1: Dress it up. But yeah, we have a ton of videos coming out. We did that Fly Away video for the song that played on the break.
0: Yeah.
1: Fly Away video. What did you think about the video? Yeah, because you saw it. You talking
0: absolutely.
1: About it. Yeah, what did you think about it?
0: Amazing.
1: Okay, yeah. What do you like about
4: it? Old Town Key.
1: What do you like about the video?
0: I think you guys are authentically yourselves, and it doesn't seem like very performative. Like you said, I like what you said. I think you might have said it off air about the corny thing. How it is like very easily identified. Do you kind of remember?
4: So like listening to Drake and how a lot of people kind of clown him for being corny, but it's kind of one of the things I ironically admire the most.
0: Yes.
4: Being corny is being human.
0: It's being your authentic self.
4: Mm-hmm. Yeah.
0: And that is what I think bleeds through and shows on most and all y'all's videos.
2: Mm-hmm. That's a bar right there.
4: Also, shout out Open Doors. Wait, for making our music.
2: That's a bar, I gotta say. I'm sorry. Being corny is being human. That's kind of a bar.
4: Yeah,
0: oh, yeah. Bro, that's what I'm saying. When he said that, I was like, that was awesome. We should have got that on air.
4: I appreciate that. I appreciate things that I say, like speaking sometimes.
0: Yeah.
4: I'll be talking to myself.
1: No, I'm glad you like the video, dude. It's
0: secondly, man, you rapping. That was a surprise.
4: Thank you.
0: And when I first heard it.
4: A surprise. Oh, you know what? I'm going to let you talk, but
0: when I first heard it, I was thinking, and I know you shared before that you have some history in that, not just singing.
4: Yeah.
0: But, you know, Yesh raps primarily, and we're like, well, that's not Yesh, so.
4: Yeah.
0: That must be Drew. And then, but it was real rap. I mean, like, it was a nice turn of pace.
4: Thank you.
0: I love that song.
4: Yeah, thank you.
1: He only raps on one song on the EP. Two songs on the EP. No Time for That.
4: I mean, Grimace is kind of like rap singing.
1: It's like a melodic kind of singing rap to it.
4: Yeah,
1: which we just did a video for Grimace.
4: Yeah,
1: we just did a video for that.
4: Yeah.
1: You guys familiar with the song Grimace? It's the one where he's like, "This is just a demo. This is not."
2: Oh yeah, at the beginning. Yeah.
1: Okay. Honey knows. Honey knows Midnight Era. Okay. I love
2: is that the actual take though? I gotta ask.
4: What? That is the
1: actual take, and he did other takes, and we were like, nah.
4: Yeah, let's just stick with the demo.
2: Sometimes it's the demos, dude.
4: It's crazy.
1: And I love the fact that our boy Ben, that mixed the whole EP, is talking in the you can hear him talking in the back when Drew's like, "This is just a demo," and he's like, "Oh, that's all right, bro. Just do whatever. Just do the take. And he's talking on the song. But yeah, we did the video. It's so cool. It's like that 70s show inspired Friends in a hot box kind of thing.
4: Yeah.
1: In a van, and it's super cinematic. Also, just romanticizing very normal aspects of life, friends just hanging out, board games, things like that. Beautiful. And the video for that Grimace song, I'm very excited for.
0: That's kind of what I was mentioning earlier too, like y'all's aesthetic. Like it just is so intentional. It's always eye catching. It's always something that you kind of want to just see a little bit more of. Like all right. And then it switches up. Before it like loses your interest or anything like that. It's all very masterful.
4: Oh my God.
1: He's showing love.
4: Right. Shout out to you.
1: Thanks, I appreciate it.
0: Just observing, really.
4: Yeah.
2: The cookout video that you guys did, like the pool, like barbecue kind of thing.
4: Okay.
2: It's also like very like that vibe of like, it's like a regular thing, but it's romanticized.
4: Yeah.
2: It's cool.
0: Was that the one that was panning?
4: That is legitimately like, so the whole process of coming up with like the concept of like romanticizing our life. So like one day we sat down, we watched mid-90s. I love that show that movie.
1: Mm-hmm.
4: And it to me was like just like four kids riding a skateboard in I think like LA or something like that. Like riding skateboards in LA, and they all just kind of find themselves and they're romanticizing their lives. And I was like, yo, like if we can take this aspect or like this rule of just showcasing what we do every day, and we just kind of kept tinkering with that idea, and we came up with these scenes where, like, I'm legitimately, like, me yapping his ear off about some stuff he has no idea about is legit. Like, and then, like, our homie Judah just saying, like, yo, like, da da da da da da, and then now I'm taking the tangent to him, and he's like, all right, like, you're done yapping. Thank you. Like, you know, so, like, that's legitimate, like, how we operate. You know?
0: Yeah.
4: Yeah. It's crazy.
0: Midnight Summer. That was like your latest quote unquote project.
1: Yeah.
4: Yeah.
1: Year ago. Yep. Almost a year ago.
0: You dropped Fly Away Since.
1: Yeah.
4: Mm-hmm.
0: What can we expect coming soon? I did want to, we'll backtrack a little bit. But what can we expect maybe coming soon? Or is there anything in the works in the near to distant future? From Midnight Era.
1: Okay.
0: Midnight Winter. You know, you have Midnight Summer.
1: Okay, I'll answer the first half of this, and I'll let Drew take it away on the music tip, on the music side. So right now, like we talked about the marketing stuff and how it is just the four of us, me, Drew, O-Town Key, who kills it on all of our videos, and Reggie right here. We all are hands-on doing this, and I'm spending a lot of time realizing that Midnight Summer didn't get the marketing that it could have got. Even though we did a rollout and we did certain things, we're like, yo, I think we're going to do Midnight Summer one more time and do videos. Like, we got this Grimace video coming out. There's going to be another video right after that for Do Love, which is the last song. on Midnight Summer. So yeah, you know
0: yeah,
1: it.
0: That was my favorite song. So, I was like, dude,
1: fire. So there's gonna be a video for that, which Mecha Scene. That's the one he was talking about. That was cinematic.
0: Nice.
1: Fly Away, if you didn't know, it's kind of the hidden bonus song on Midnight Summer. That's like, okay, the whole album was summer, warm tones, warm samples, and then Fly Away is like when it rains over summer. Like there's a thunder crashing in the song, the video, it rains a little bit in the video, and it's kind of like the hidden bonus track of like when it rains at, towards that end of the afternoon,
4: like
1: in summertime.
4: Day.
1: Yeah, today it literally rained on us. Yeah. Fly Away vibes. But yeah, we're doing a video run. We're pushing Midnight Summer for another for the rest of the summer, and then I'll let Drew answer on the music side of what's next.
4: Yeah, I mean we have so much as far as like a vault, not to like, you know what I'm saying, mysticize it, but like,
1: yeah,
4: when you're just always in the studio like making music, you're just gonna have a bunch of music. And right now we have a nice collection of songs that we really think push what we've been doing and like really emphasize what we're doing, but like also keep it, you know what I'm saying, like similar. I mean, because it's coming from us, you know what I'm saying, so it's gonna sound like us, you know.
1: We're switching the sound up completely, and I'm not gonna describe it. But like the sound is completely different from Midnight Summer.
4: It's got some wild ones.
1: It's on the flip side of what is already out. Yeah.
2: I got a question. Is there a song where you're singing and he's rapping?
1: There is songs where I am singing. Okay. There is songs where I am singing. And we're doing some unique stuff this time. There's gonna be songs where it's mainly just Drew and mainly just me.
4: Yeah.
1: On certain songs.
4: Playing with the dynamic.
1: Really emphasizing music first over like we need to 50-50 be on all songs. And there's a wide variety of tracks. I think when you hear songs like Fly Away and then you play a song like 2004 off Midnight Summer, it's like, and then Do Love, like these are all three, you know, we are rap and it fits in our world. There's samples. I produce most of the stuff we put out, so it feels like like me. But with this EP we're switching it up.
0: Yeah.
1: But the versatility is there for sure. The range of sounds is there.
2: So there's an EP then.
1: I gave it away.
0: Midnight Winter, man.
4: Now we're just going to be in like
2: Midnight Frost.
1: We're looking at wrapping all the production, recording vocals, and producing ideas up this month. Getting it mixed down by our boy Open Doors. You know, once summer's done and we're done with Do Love and Grimace and rolling that out, we'll roll this out towards not winter, but you know, fall. Okay. Fall. It's gonna fall right into place.
4: Test the weather.
1: Yeah. But that's what's going on.
4: And we're always working on music. I've been working on my own music for a long time too. Like we're always
0: heard
4: like,
0: some freestyles
4: ideas
0: recently from you.
4: Oh, yeah.
0: Put my headphones in, turned it up.
1: Yeah.
4: Hey now. Yeah. That's like, so it's interesting because like, I know a lot of people know me for like singing as well too. And there was a point in time, like I was talking to Josh about this. I had some records that I some demos that I played him and Key, and they were like more poppy, more R&B. And I was like, I don't really want to hear this for myself right now. And I've been working on music like that for like years. You know what I'm saying? Yeah. Just waiting to kind of like perfect time. And I was like, no, I don't really want to hear that for myself. And like these freestyles that I've been dropping, just like getting stuff off my chest, I'm like, maybe that's what I want to hear. You know what I'm saying? So I've been kind of like stepping more into that lane. If you go to like my SoundCloud, I even got like rap songs there from like 2016, 17, something like that. So, yeah, it's always been in like my back pocket.
0: You see, I got some stuff to get off my chest, man.
4: What?
0: Drop the beat.
4: No cap.
3: I got a question as far as from like a collaboration standpoint. You guys have been working together for a long time.
4: Yeah.
3: How has kind of your dynamic developed in like recent times?
4: That's a good question.
1: Yeah. Like music only or just in general?
3: In general, like the way you guys work together and what you guys handle each and what's changed since
1: I want you to answer this question.
4: I think we're like finally redeeming like what exactly we're good at.

0: What's really happening? But yeah, Drew, how the judges decide.
1: Yeah, so okay, so we get the word redeeming comes from a meme. We're just like, why did you redeem it?
0: Have you guys know the meme? You know, okay, yeah.
1: Knows the meme. So like from there we just kept saying it until we just got stuck on like redeeming something, like I accept that as like truth or something like that.
0: Like a positive thing. We'll be like manifesting kind of like, oh, like we'll be talking about an idea that we could see us doing in the future, like, oh, we could do this event and it would be this. It'd be like, I redeem it. Just claim it. Just call it down from the sky. You know what I'm saying?
2: I like it. Yeah. That's what it is.
1: Yeah. But okay. Yeah. So now that we got the vocab, right? Like, so we've been redeeming like our roles, I guess, like what we're really good at. Like there was a point in time where like as far as, well, I wouldn't really say like a point in time, but like, you know, as artists, you're just going to kind of keep growing and, like, naturally you're going to find the thing that, like, enhances the machine, you know? Right now, like, Josh has been, like, cooking with marketing. Like, cooking. Like, he's really intuitive and learns about, like, okay, like, what's working for other people? What isn't working for other people? What could work for us? Et cetera, et cetera. I'm, like, the ideas guy. Like, I'll just have, like, the big idea, how it could be painted, like, what colors might look well. Key is a lot like that too, but he's much more stronger with like, okay, I have the idea, I can put it together, because he's always with cameras.
0: Yeah.
1: You know what I'm saying? He's always around technology and stuff like that.
0: He did the flyaway video on an iPhone.
2: Wow.
0: iPhone.
1: Like,
0: yeah.
1: In just like a cool little part.
0: And all those skits too, all the skits you guys are talking about, the Midnight Summer rollout, everything was shot on an iPhone.
1: Jeez. Yeah.
0: The photos were like Fujifilm camera, nothing crazy, but yeah, iPhone cinematic camera.
1: Yeah.
0: Yeah.
1: Yeah. I'm amazing. More like the, yeah, like I'm like for the whole Midnight Summer like rollout, like all of the scenes were like not necessarily all written by me. Like obviously they were collaborating, but like I'm thinking like, okay, like what's a scene that we're okay, like it's us playing chess or whatever the case, and then like Yesh and Key are really good at like taking that and be like okay, how can we scale it? Who needs to be involved? How, what does this look like as far as like posting it, things like that. And then I'm just, like, swaggerific. I just, you know what I'm saying? Like, I'm in pink hoodies and just,
0: yeah.
1: You know.
3: Do your thing.
0: Yeah.
1: Tism.
3: Yeah.
0: Wow. Okay.
1: I mean, you know, I just got to call it what it is.
0: I guess my take on our dynamic has been, music, I feel like we've had down pack. And we're always trying new things and exploring. And it's ever going, you know, creative journey that we're all on as artists. Mecca understands, like, Hunter understands, yeah, we're just growing putting our grown man pants on for sure, and learning how to do the business side of things.
3: Taking it serious.
0: Yeah. Like, we have great product. How do we push this product?
1: Yeah.
0: And the dynamic, like you said, the roles have been arising. The dynamic has been there, and we were disagreeing about something today, but you know, it's always like that. Like that's part of the process, right. You know. Like we're weeding through it all the time. Yeah. All the time.
3: Disagree about stuff too.
1: Yeah.
3: Just strong arms.
1: It's like an episode of Seinfeld to me at the end of the day. Like, anything we're really arguing cannot be that serious. You know what I'm saying? Like, we're talking about, like,
3: it doesn't supersede, like, the goal. Exactly.
1: We're just two people that care about one thing. You know what I'm saying? And I mean, like,
0: you guys get it. If the goal supersedes everything, you can throw your ego out the window and be like, you know, it doesn't matter what you think and the way you see it. Like, as a collective, even with the four of us there, it's like I'm always running through ideas through them. I'm like, what do you guys think? I'm always open to the thing that I'm presenting to them of like how we're going to tackle this next month of like I could be completely wrong. Every time we do it, I'm like, I could be completely wrong. You guys could tell me to shut the, you know what I'm saying, to shut it. And then like we could go completely
1: kinder
0: route.
1: Than that.
0: But you know? But we never, you know, fortunately, it doesn't really go like that too often, and we all work together very well, and that's why we're doing the thing.
3: You guys are like the CEOs and executive committee for Midnight Era.
0: Yeah.
3: You guys were like, you know,
1: said it.
3: Jury, judge, executioner.
0: Yeah,
3: it's like whether or not people choose to own those roles or realize what roles they're in, it's like that's kind of what you're doing. You know what I mean? You're making decisions. You run it past your board of advisors, you know what I mean? And then you guys come to a conclusion and you push towards that decision. It's solid work, man. A lot of people just
0: We're so unprofessional. Like
3: the HR department.
0: The whole time that these things are happening, there's not radio friendly things going on. You know what I'm saying?
1: Now we gotta explain. Like